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0: We love it. We love that you're hanging out. 1-800-990-2448 to get a hold of us. On the way, it's Sasha's info dump.
4: I feel like we talked about this recently. You know, how long appliances last, and they just don't make things like they used to anymore.
0: They don't,
4: no.
0: Nan. They really don't, Nan.
4: So, there was a contest held to find the oldest still working appliance, and we found one, and it's super duper duper old. I'll tell you more coming up.
0: And back to school routine? Too soon. Too soon.
4: It really is.
0: Or is it time now? Okay, we'll get to that in minutes.
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1: Sasha's info dump.
2: A company recently held this contest. They were on the hunt for the oldest working appliance that people have in or outside their home. They found it out of Pickering, Ontario. Okay. I'll tell you just how old this AC unit is coming up, and it still works. Kids beware. A fifth grader in the States just got arrested because he refused to take back to school pictures.
3: Yeah, yeah, yeah.
2: I love this. So the situation was, yeah, the kid told his mom, nuh-uh, not for me. I'm not getting my back to school pictures taken. He can't make me. And while she was doing school pickup drop off, she saw a police officer just there.
3: Yeah.
2: And she was like, hey, do you want to scare my kid?
3: You want to arrest my kid?
2: Yes. And the officer obliged and like put him in handcuffs.
3: No.
2: Yes.
3: No.
2: Yes. Put him against the car.
3: No.
2: The kid loved it. The kid loved it. And the best part is the mom got some really good back to school pictures.
3: Sure, yeah.
2: Because she's using those as, my kid went back to school this year. Here's his fifth grade shots, and it's him getting arrested for not wanting pictures.
3: The cop pushes him up against his face, up against the windshield.
2: Yeah.
3: He's like, I've heard it all, kid.
2: Yes. I think it's a great idea as long as it goes over well.
3: Yes.
2: You know?
3: Yes.
2: And it seemed to, really.
3: Oh, wow. Okay.
2: I love these stories of they don't make them like they used to anymore. And I think we talked about this recently, too. Like, appliances that we used to have dishwashers that I know. But this company had this contest to find the oldest working appliance.
3: Yeah.
2: And out of Pickering, Ontario, they found Lois Kemp. She's 95 years old. Her air conditioning unit, it's from a company called Fetters that is no longer a company.
3: Yeah.
2: And it was installed back in 1974.
3: Get out of here.
2: And here's this little gem of like how old this AC unit is. 52 years ago, Lois, she entered a lottery to raise funds to help pay for the building of the Olympic Stadium in Montreal.
3: Okay.
2: Right? And her ticket won $1,000. And she was like, okay, cool. I'll put that towards a new AC unit. And her son, Steve, was a teenager at the time when this was installed in 1974. Still works.
3: That's unbelievable.
2: Isn't that great?
3: That is unbelievable.
2: It really does show you that, they don't make them like they used to anymore.
3: They don't. My house is about 10 years. No, it's a little more than that. It's 12 years old now. And things are now coming to an end.
2: Right.
3: Like the big appliances, I'm saying.
2: I know, because you got all your appliances at the
3: brand
2: same
3: new
2: time.
3: That's it.
2: And now they're all going to go kaput at the same time.
3: Right?
2: Ah!
3: What a dummy I am.
2: You need an AC unit from Fetters.
3: Fetters, okay.
2: If you can find
3: I'm on it.
2: Okay. That's your info dump.
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6: Partly cloudy tonight, a 30% chance of showers overnight, a low around 15 degrees. A mix of sun and clouds Wednesday, a 30% chance of showers and a risk of a thunderstorm in the afternoon, a high of 21, feeling like 27 with the humidity.

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1: If you look at the calendar, you're going to think, well, is it time to get back into that September back to school, back to work routine? Ooh. I got to tell you, too, that during the summer, when my kids are not on their routine, I and then am not on mine.
2: Yeah, I think for the most part, even if parents are, you know, continuing to work the same way that they normally would during the summer, if your kids are off, your routine is totally different.
1: That's what I thought, too. So I'm almost excited to get them back into their routine so then I can follow suit.
2: So you can have some sense of normalcy.
1: Yeah, right. You know, because right now I'm all over the place.
2: Oh, I know you are.
1: Just all over the place. I'm staying up way too late or I'm going to bed way too early. One of the two.
2: Yeah. There's no happy medium in that whatsoever.
1: No, it's ridiculous, right? Yeah. So there is a constant imbalance in my household. Nancy, you said about 2 weeks prior or before we all get back to school?
3: Yeah, about 2 weeks prior to school, getting them on their regular basis again, like back to bed at a certain time.
1: Yeah.
3: Bathing at, you know, like every night have your bath and then you're ready for bed.
1: Oh, I love that.
2: And would you make your kids like maybe start to warm up to the idea of having homework? Like maybe they had to read a couple pages before they went to bed or anything like that?
3: Oh, yes. I do that with the grandkids right now.
1: Yeah.
2: Wow, that's smart.
1: That's great. Yeah, that's perfect.
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0: Sean and Julia in the morning, and today's best country throughout the day, Country 93. If you just popped into the show as well, we are talking already back to school. I know.
1: Sorry, that was a very guttural sound. That's how, you know what, I don't have to worry about going back to school. I don't have children. I have to get ready to go back to school. But as someone who grew up in a house full of teachers, yeah, and who didn't like love going to school, yeah, this is such a scary time.
0: It is. And exciting too if,
1: sure, yeah,
0: if you get to go back to school shopping.
1: Oh,
0: right.
1: That is very, very fun. But the idea of, you know, going to bed earlier and not being able to sleep over at your friend's house anymore. Yeah. Like, party's over. It's mid-August.
0: Yeah, that's true. Lana, what about you? When do you start that back-to-school routine?
2: I'd like to start now, but it's going to be the night before.
1: Okay, I get it. Really? You're honest with yourself.
2: My kids are going to squeeze every last moment out of me. I know it.
0: Those Dickens, hey? Those little Dickens.
2: I know.
0: You know, how smart are they?
1: So it's a little bit of a struggle then to get them going to bed earlier and stuff?
2: Oh, absolutely. They put me to bed now. So.
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6: Partly cloudy tonight, a 30% chance of showers overnight, a low around 15 degrees. A mix of sun and clouds Wednesday, a 30% chance of showers and a risk of a thunderstorm in the afternoon, a high of 21, feeling like 27 with the humidity.

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1: This duo from Ottawa consists of Erica Brighthill, who's a dynamic bilingual country singer-songwriter. Her influences include Shania Twain and Carrie Underwood. She shared the stage with everyone from Dallas Smith to the Rivertown Saints. The other half of this duo is Dan Petty, who, when he was younger, spent most of his time playing guitar with his buddies, working on, as he puts it, his hopeless hockey slap shot, and getting turned down by girls. Nowadays, he counts his influences as Brad Paisley, Dean Brody, and Kenny Chesney. Erica and Dan have joined together for their first duet ever. It's called What If I Did?

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1: It's the Casey Clark Show. 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
0: 1-800-990-2448. That's how you get a hold of us. The Case Files coming up, seeing what's going on in music today. Ella Langley continues to break records.
4: Oh, like every day it seems like she's breaking a new one.
0: Ridiculous. What did we learn today? Back to school routine. Is it too soon to implement those little things now?
4: Yeah, like going to bed a little bit earlier, maybe getting your kids to read a bit more.
0: Favorite story today is Sasha got ghosted by one of her neighbors.
4: Yeah.
0: That's funny.
4: Just didn't show up to my party. Rude.
0: Yeah. Now she's trying to determine whether or not to approach him on it.
4: Yeah, I might just confront him.
0: And parents' innocent threats. Things we said to our kids to get things done.
4: Yeah, do this or else.
0: That's coming up.
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2: Case filed.
1: Okie dokie, we'll get to see what's happening in the world of music, including Ella Langley breaking records everywhere, and run down some of the stats for you there. But first, this was, well, kind of the worst kept secret. Sugarland has now made it official. They are back together with their own tour called the Ride or Die Tour coming up in the fall. It kicks off, looks like October 1st.
3: Oh, great. Yeah, that's awesome.
1: Runs through till the end of November. Did you know that there's a Grand Prairie, Texas?
3: Of course I did. Selena Gomez is from there.
1: Oh, really?
3: So I'm originally from Grand Prairie, Canada. And a lot of people, when they spell Grand Prairie, they spell it wrong.
1: Right.
3: And they spell the Texas version because there's no E at the end of Grand, which is incorrect. So, yeah, anytime people spell it incorrectly, I'm always like, yeah, you're talking about the Texas one.
1: Okay.
3: So I'm very well aware of it.
1: I didn't know. Okay, so if you were keeping track of Ella Langley's Choosing Texas single, it spent another week at the top of the Billboard Top 100 chart, making it the fourth longest running single overall in the chart's history, regardless of its solo female or non-holiday, like in history.
3: Wow.
1: Okay, so that is now in the, well, the only one that's actually, there's one, two, three. It says here that she's chasing 19 weeks was Lil Nas X and Billy Ray Cyrus, Old Town Road.
3: Right.
1: Remember
3: yes,
1: that?
3: I do.
1: Also 19 weeks was Shaboozy with the bar song Tipsy. And at 22 weeks, she has a shot at that, is Mariah Carey's All I Want for Christmas is You.
3: There it is. Yeah.
1: So in addition to, now that's the top genre list. In addition, Choosing Texas is at the top of the country Hot Country Songs chart for the 35th week in a row. And that, believe it or not, is third place behind Florida Georgia Line and Bebe Rexha's Meant to Be at 50 weeks. Mm-hmm. And Shaboozy stayed there with Tipsy for 45 weeks.
3: Whoa, okay.
1: 45 weeks.
3: That's a long time.
1: 50 weeks? Nuts. So, those are your case files.
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7: Partly cloudy tonight, a 30% chance of showers overnight, a low around 15 degrees. A mix of sun and clouds Wednesday, a 30% chance of showers and a risk of a thunderstorm in the afternoon, a high of 21, feeling like 27 with the humidity.

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0: Sean and Julia in the morning, and today's best country throughout the day, Country 93.
1: So, what did we learn today?
0: Going through, if you just jumped in, parents and our innocent threats that we would use on our kids to do things that they weren't doing. For instance, at a restaurant with my kids, if they weren't eating what they should be eating off their plate, we'd threaten to get the chef over to talk to them.
1: I would have loved to have seen that play out at some point.
0: Listen, it worked great.
1: What's the chef going to do?
0: I don't know.
1: That's so cute.
0: We're looking at the calendar, and we're asking you, should you be now getting into the back-to-school routine?
1: Yes, like where you're starting to get your kids to bed maybe a little bit earlier, the sleepover stop, maybe you're getting them to read a little bit more, just to get back in the swing of like learning and maybe doing light homework.
0: And Sasha got ghosted by her neighbor who you invited over to your place for a party, but his on-again, off-again roommate got in the way, we think.
1: Yeah, I think she threw out the note that I left on his vehicle. Didn't see him at the party.
0: No.
1: He didn't contact me. I haven't seen him since, and I was really wondering if I should confront him. Not angrily.
0: Yeah.
1: I'm just curious what happened.
0: Julia has the last word on this.
2: Sasha, I would confront the neighbor and say, hey, didn't see you at the party. Too bad. You missed a good time.
1: Yes, I agree. I think I'm going to say something. I'm not going to go out of my way and like knock on his door or break his window or anything. But if I see him in the hallway, I think I'll say something.
2: Yeah, do
1: okay.
2: it.
1: Okay, thank you.
0: Should she wait for the on-again, off-again roommate to be with them?
2: No, that would be awkward.
1: Yeah, there we go.
0: Do you say anything when the first time you do see him and she's with him? Do you say anything then?
2: Well, just see how the conversation goes and just say, yeah, I left a note on your truck.
0: Yeah, and then let's see what they say after that.
1: Yeah. I guess time will tell.
0: Yeah.
1: I'll run into him very soon. I know that.
0: I can't wait.
1: I can't wait either.
0: Okay, your show MVP is coming up next.
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1: So, what did we learn today?
0: We learned that Sasha got ghosted by one of her neighbors as she was hosting a party, invited the neighbor. But I think the way you invited him was the reason why you got ghosted.
2: Yeah, I left a note on the hood of his car.
0: Yeah.
2: And I think his on-again, off-again situation / roommate sort of thing.
0: Girlfriend-ish.
2: Maybe saw the note. But I said in the note, like, my partner and I are hosting a party. I wasn't, like, making a move or anything.
0: Why didn't you just name, like, you and Tyler are hosting a party?
2: Oh, I should have sent like maybe a formal invitation.
0: Yeah, or a picture of Tyler on the invite. Like, he's mine.
2: That's weird.
0: Back off. Hey, but by the way, you
2: went
0: over
2: to
0: the patio and have a couple of glasses of wine.
2: But back off.
0: But back off because he's mine.
2: Yeah, maybe.
0: Next
2: time.
0: It's a little fuzzy, that's all. parents and our innocent threats to our kids. To get them to do things. You stole. You were into a life of crime if it wasn't for a cashier at a grocery store.
2: Yeah, I stole a little Scotch mint out of the bulk bin, and I got called on the intercom, and I was given a stern talking to that they were going to call the cops. Andrea texted in. She said, my husband would always give crazy threats like, you will lose blank forever, or you're going to be grounded for the rest of your life.
0: Wow.
2: Just so extreme and unrealistic. Needless to say, I'm the disciplinarian in the house as I'm more dialed into reality. I do love those threats of like forever and ever.
0: Yeah,
2: I think those are good.
0: That's a long time, Dad, but okay. And getting back to school and getting back to school routines, we're asking you when is the right time to introduce that. I guess for the most part, everybody said like the last 2 weeks before we go back.
2: Mm-hmm. Just kind of loosely start getting your kids into like going to bed earlier and maybe reading a bit more.
0: Lana is our show MVP because, before we get to that, can we say thanks to Julianne, Julie, Jennifer, Jesse, a lot of J's, Larry, Nancy, Alicia. Like, we had a lot of people join the show today. But our show MVP goes to Lana, who we asked her the same question. When do you start that back-to-school routine?
3: I'd like to start now, but it's going to be the night before.
2: Okay, I get it. Really? You're honest with yourself.
0: Spoken like a true parent.
2: Yeah, and keep that bar low, right?
0: Yes.
2: And then you'll never be disappointed.
0: So she is our show MVP.
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9: Partly cloudy tonight, a 30% chance of showers overnight, a low around 15 degrees. A mix of sun and clouds Wednesday, a 30% chance of showers and a risk of a thunderstorm in the afternoon, a high of 21, feeling like 27 with the humidity.

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0: Good to have you along. 1-800-990-2448 to get a hold of us. It's a good stuff, great feeling story. I don't think we've ever done a good stuff story on a goose.
4: Yeah, that sounds like an untapped territory for
0: us. To all you goose lovers.
4: Oh, boy.
0: We got a goose story coming up. Also, let's run down parents' innocent threats as, well, maybe you as a parent, you do to your kids, or maybe what your parents did to you.
4: Yeah, to get you to do stuff. Yeah. Maybe they threatened to call the cops at some point or another. Oh, boy.
0: They're going to throw you in jail and throw away the key. The key?
4: Hey, like, it's like, happened.
0: There's just one key?
4: That sounds like a really bad security plan.
0: Wow, yeah, that sounds awful. We'll get to that.
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1: Yeah, man, that's the good stuff.
0: This is where we celebrate birds saving people.
2: Okay, I'm ready.
0: We call this the good stuff. So most heroes don't have feathers, but this one does. Meet Goosey, a four-month-old goose.
2: Oh, cute.
0: Yeah. So late Tuesday night, while the Gerber family was fast asleep, a fire sparked in one of their little barns. So most geese, for the most part, keep to themselves. They're not a very social bird.
2: Right.
0: But Goosey went on high alert, unleashing a series of honks the family had never heard before.
2: Oh, my God.
0: These honks, they literally were the alarm.
2: Yeah.
0: Right? Owner Bert Gerber woke up to the noise, and he checked his cameras, and he was like, what the heck?
3: And I just casually came outside, and I saw fire bellowing out of there, and I grabbed a water hose and ran over there. If I hadn't been woken up, I think a couple more minutes, it would have been out of control.
0: Are you telling me Goosey saved the day?
1: Yeah, man, that's the good stuff.
0: Goosey saved the day? Here's the best part of all of this. The family almost didn't get Goosey 4 months ago. Mom didn't want a goose. They only ended up with Goosey because of one of their daughters, Elaine, fell in love with him during a Hug a Goose event.
2: Stop it. I need to go to one of those.
0: They got Goosey when Goosey was just a little baby.
2: Oh, baby.
0: And she said, I loved him so much because he was so fuzzy, and he put his little head and his little bill on my arm.
2: Oh.
0: When I was cuddling him. You should see Goosey now, though. Goosey's big.
2: Big, I bet.
0: Big,
2: yeah.
0: Really, really big. They're actually thinking of maybe getting Goosey a friend. Yeah.
2: Good.
0: As, you know, kind of a reward, I guess.
2: Sure.
0: Well, all heroes don't have capes. And in this case, this hero has feathers.
2: Lots
0: of feathers. If you have some good stuff, let's celebrate it. You can contact us through our website.
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7: Partly cloudy tonight, a 30% chance of showers overnight, a low around 15 degrees. A mix of sun and clouds Wednesday, a 30% chance of showers and a risk of a thunderstorm in the afternoon, a high of 21, feeling like 27 with the humidity.

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1: If you just popped in, we're asking you about the innocent threats that every parent seems to have in their back pocket when they're trying to get their kids to do something.
2: Ooh, I do remember this one time. Okay, I'm sorry that I did this. It's not good, but I was grocery shopping with my mother. I took a mint
1: out of one
2: of the bulk bins.
1: Yeah.
2: It's a gateway.
1: Yeah, it is, isn't it?
2: And I told my sister, like, I was like, Kiki, look, I stole this mint. And my sister, of course,
1: she rolled on you.
2: Yeah. And my mom knew, because my mom's a retired teacher. She was actively teaching at the time. One of her students was working at the till.
1: No.
2: And my mom went over, talked to her. I got called over on the intercom for stealing, and had a one-on-one with this cashier, and was told, like, you know what, lady, if you're not careful, I'm going to call the cops. So I got, like, hauled in by the grocery store.
1: How old were you?
2: And, I was young. I want to say I was, like, 4 or 5.
1: Okay,
2: probably.
1: Wow, that should shake you.
2: And then, I was really afraid that the cops are going to come
1: police
2: and
1: are
2: going to
1: show up.
2: Me.
1: Yeah, I'm going to have a record. That's going to affect the way I can travel internationally.
2: All these things are going
1: on. I'm 4.
2: Yeah.
1: These are the things I've got to prep for.
2: I was so scared.
1: I'm not saying anything until I get a lawyer. Like, who is this kid? Lana, these little innocent threats you use on your kids.
3: We threaten with take your phone away.
1: Oh, that's a good one.
3: Right, they're a little older, so the phone is big.
1: Yeah, no, that's good. Or you disable the Wi-Fi on them.
3: There you go.
2: Oh, yes.
1: Yeah, I can do that from my phone. I can kill the Wi-Fi in the house.
2: Oh, how dare you?
1: Yeah.
3: Oh, that's smart.
1: Isn't it, though?
3: Very smart.
1: Yeah. I'm not a fan with my wife when I do that.
2: Right. It affects everybody.
1: I'm trying to prove a point. She goes, okay.
2: Let me do something.
1: Yeah. She goes, but everything's on Wi-Fi in this house, including our cable system. So you know what? Come on, dummy. Get it back going. I'm like, sorry.
3: That's right.
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1: If you just popped in, we're reminiscing about those innocent threats your parents used on you to get you to do stuff, and or you use on your kids to get them to do stuff. When our kids were littles, we'd go out for dinner, and if they were acting up like kids usually do, my wife and I would go, okay, that's it. Listen, I'm just going to have to call over the chef. They're like, what? Like, if you're not going to eat everything on that plate, including your vegetables,
2: yeah.
1: I'll just call over the chef and then, no.
2: Oh.
1: No, do not, whatever you do, we do not want to bother the chef.
2: Okay, because he's working.
1: He's working. Do not bother the chef. Please, whatever you do, I'll eat anything.
2: That's such an interesting thing. Like, you didn't go for the cops or
1: no.
2: person that could come down on them. It was the chef.
1: It was the chef.
2: And your girls were...
1: They were so scared of the chef. And I don't know why.
2: I think they just didn't want to disrupt his workflow. And I think that's a beautiful thing. Listen, he's busy back
1: there. Where is he? Have you seen him? Hey, Maggie, have you seen the chef? I haven't seen him. I've been watching, though. She's like, yeah.
2: Oh, man.
1: I know, right? It works.
2: Are your girls now afraid of chefs?
1: No, not at all.
2: Okay, it's not some deep-rooted fear that they
1: developed. And I don't know when it turned either.
2: Yeah.
1: I'm going to call the chef. Oh, well, I don't want to call over the co-owner, the restaurateur. Like, what? Dang it, this doesn't work anymore? Dad, I'm 17. Oh, fair.
2: Darn it.
1: Call over the chef. You mean Gary?
2: I know him. He's a friend of mine. I went to high school with him.
1: Short order cook. Yeah, I'm really scared of him. Okay. All right. Jesse, what about you? What do you all remember?
3: Or I remember something like being in a restaurant and not having a bank card or something and saying, oh, you're going to have to go in the kitchen and do dishes.
2: Yes, that is a really good one. That's right.
1: Yeah, I remember that.
2: You're going to have to work for your meal.
1: Work for your supper, Yeah, that is classic. That is classic. Now kids are too swift on that. I'm like, well, that doesn't even make sense. There's labor codes and...
2: I'm not old enough to work here. What are you talking about?
3: Like, I got a 10-year-old son, and he's not often wrong. So
1: Yeah, right?
2: Too smart.
1: You got a little lawyer sitting beside you is what you got.
3: Yeah, exactly. Yeah. My boy, Gyro.
1: Oh, that's funny. All right, Jesse, have yourself a great day. We appreciate you.
3: Yeah, I appreciate you guys rock. Thank you.
1: All right, thanks. See ya.
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8: Partly cloudy tonight, a 30% chance of showers overnight, a low around 15 degrees. A mix of sun and clouds Wednesday, a 30% chance of showers and a risk of a thunderstorm in the afternoon, a high of 21, feeling like 27 with the humidity.

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6: Cloudy tonight, a 30% chance of showers overnight, a low around 15 degrees. A mix of sun and clouds Wednesday, a 30% chance of showers and a risk of a thunderstorm in the afternoon, a high of 21, feeling like 27 with the humidity.

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6: Partly cloudy tonight, a 30% chance of showers overnight, a low around 15 degrees. A mix of sun and clouds Wednesday, a 30% chance of showers and a risk of a thunderstorm in the afternoon, a high of 21, feeling like 27 with the humidity.

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5: Partly cloudy through the overnight with a 30% chance of showers. The temperature dipping to around 18 degrees. A mix of sun and clouds Wednesday. Still a slight chance of showers and a risk of a thunderstorm in the afternoon. A high of 22, feeling like 28 with the humidity.

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5: Partly cloudy through the overnight with a 30% chance of showers. The temperature dipping to around 18 degrees. A mix of sun and clouds Wednesday. Still a slight chance of showers and a risk of a thunderstorm in the afternoon. A high of 22, feeling like 28 with the humidity.

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7: Partly cloudy through the overnight with a 30% chance of showers. The temperature dipping to around 18 degrees. A mix of sun and clouds Wednesday. Still a slight chance of showers and a risk of a thunderstorm in the afternoon. A high of 22, feeling like 28 with the humidity.
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4: Partly cloudy through the overnight with a 30% chance of showers. The temperature dipping to around 18 degrees. A mix of sun and clouds Wednesday. Still a slight chance of showers and a risk of a thunderstorm in the afternoon. A high of 22, feeling like 28 with the humidity.

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5: Partly cloudy through the overnight with a 30% chance of showers. The temperature dipping to around 18 degrees. A mix of sun and clouds Wednesday. Still a slight chance of showers and a risk of a thunderstorm in the afternoon. A high of 22, feeling like 28 with the humidity.

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7: Partly cloudy through the overnight with a 30% chance of showers. The temperature dipping to around 18 degrees. A mix of sun and clouds Wednesday. Still a slight chance of showers and a risk of a thunderstorm in the afternoon. A high of 22, feeling like 28 with the humidity.

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6: Partly cloudy through the overnight with a 30% chance of showers. The temperature dipping to around 18 degrees. A mix of sun and clouds Wednesday. Still a slight chance of showers and a risk of a thunderstorm in the afternoon. A high of 22, feeling like 28 with the humidity.

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6: Partly cloudy through the overnight with a 30% chance of showers. The temperature dipping to around 18 degrees. A mix of sun and clouds Wednesday. Still a slight chance of showers and a risk of a thunderstorm in the afternoon. A high of 22, feeling like 28 with the humidity.

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2: Partly cloudy through the overnight with a 30% chance of showers, the temperature dipping to around 18 degrees, a mix of sun and clouds Wednesday, still a slight chance of showers and a risk of a thunderstorm in the afternoon, a high of 22, feeling like 28 with the humidity.

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7: Partly cloudy through the overnight with a 30% chance of showers. The temperature dipping to around 18 degrees. A mix of sun and clouds Wednesday. Still a slight chance of showers and a risk of a thunderstorm in the afternoon. A high of 22, feeling like 28 with the humidity.

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0: That would be Sully Burroughs on Country 93. It's 5:06. I thought this was kind of an interesting survey that came out. People were asked, how many times do you typically use a bath towel before washing it? Now, I mean, it's not the first part that I found so interesting, you know, where people say, oh, 40% use it 2 to 3 times. 20% said they wash it after 5 or 6 times, that kind of thing. 13% of people wash it after every use. I'd love to do that, but it seems like kind of a waste of money, right? Here's the part that I thought was interesting out of the whole survey. 1% said they don't use any towels at all. They just like to air dry. How do you air dry when you get out of the shower? Do you just walk around the house and wait for it to fall off? And well, first of all, you're getting the floor all wet. Unless you got a hand dryer of some kind, or you use the hair dryer all over, or maybe you just do laps in your house to kind of dry off. It seems a little odd to me, and I mean. Maybe, for example, you do that. Not trying to judge. I'm just not sure how that would work. And also, let's be honest, putting on clothes that are dry when you're still kind of soaking wet, not so good.
1: 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Or head to your local municipality's website for more details.
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It's 512. We're in for sun and cloud today. Might see a shower or thunderstorm. High of about 21, but a humidex of 27. Right now, 15 at Country 93.

0: Today's Best Country found right here on Country 93. That's Dean Brody. It's called Dirt. It's 515. Now, here's a way to keep your home good and safe. Get a pet goose. Now, we've been told several times that there are lots of farms that have Country 93 on, especially at this time of day, for their chickens. So this is a little message for the chickens. You got to step up your game because a goose has saved a family. And how often do we hear about chickens saving a family? Yeah. Let me tell you the story of Goosey. I know, not the best name in the world, but let's go on with the story. There was a family that was sleeping in Texas. They were alerted to a fire in their barn by Goosey. Now, the family's outside camera picked up when the fire happened, and here's what it sounded like when Goosey saw the fire. And of course, Goosey kept on doing that because, well, she was trying to alert the family. Goosey, pretty loud, as you can tell, woke the whole family up. They were able to fight the fire, put it out, since it was caught early enough. Thank you, Goosey. And none of the barn animals were hurt in any way. So Goosey is a hero. And now we officially have a goose that is being recognized for something that they did. Chickens, see why you need to step up your game? Come on.
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5:32, we're looking at sun and cloud today. Might see a shower or thunderstorm and a high of 21. Humidex making it feel like 27, though. We're at 15 now with Dallas Smith. Here comes Drop. 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

0: Today's Best Country on Country 93. That's Brett Kissel. It's 5:41. Our comedy clip of the day comes from Daniel Tirado talking about his favorite sports. Here's Daniel.
1: Been watching a lot of soccer lately. Greatest sport in the world. It is, right? It's pretty much every country's national sport, except for the U.S. We picked baseball. The only major league sport that requires the least amount of physical exertion. I'm sure when Europeans introduce soccer to Americans, we try to modify the rules, you know? We're like, whoa, whoa, whoa, whoa, whoa. You mean to tell me that we're going to be running up and down a field, kicking a ball for 3 hours? That's just silly. All right, new rules. No running. Half of the players will be out on the field standing. The other half will be sitting on a bench. Because we can't have all those players and all that standing. Each player will take his turn at running. But we're going to create 3 bases to take a break from all that running. And if you're tired of running, feel free to just slide into base. And since we'll be doing all that sitting and sliding, we best make sure we're comfortable so everybody wears pajamas.
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4: A massive biotech company has been given free quota in Ontario for 6.7 million dozen eggs in order to manufacture some vaccines. Valo Biomedia has received both national and Ontario quota for the eggs, which will work out to about 500,000 laying hens. Farm Products Council of Canada, along with the Egg Farmers of Canada Board of Directors, granted the new quota allocation or new quota layers to the company in order to support vaccine egg production. Valo Biomedia produces, quote, clean eggs that are fertilized eggs from flocks that have already been vaccinated, and SPF eggs, which are known as specified pathogen-free eggs, and then sells those to pharmaceutical companies to produce human and animal vaccines, as well as drug development. The eggs are used to incubate viruses. And that's your Food and Ag Report. I'm Phil DeLand.
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We're looking at sun and cloud today. Might see a shower or a thunderstorm. A high of about 21, but don't let that fool you. Humidex at 27. 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

0: Josh Stump from today's Best Country, Country 93. It's 5:52. This is going to be an amazing concert coming up in November. It's the Hometown Heroes National Tour, which we're fortunate enough to have happening and stopping right here in Owen Sound. Yeah, going to be at the Bayshore on Sunday, November the 22nd. And, of course, it features Dean Brody and the Reclaws together. They'll be doing separate parts, but they'll also be performing together. It's going to be an amazing show, absolutely for sure. You can get all the info and ticket info at tickets.attackhockey.com.
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3: Good morning. It's 6 o'clock. I'm Matt Hermes. There's a public meeting this week about a proposed battery energy storage facility south of Port Elgin. Claire McCormack has the story.
4: Neoen is starting a class environmental assessment for the development of a battery project proposed just east of Highway 21 near Concession 2, about 6.5 kilometers south of Port Elgin. The company says on its website that Neoen Battery, formerly Terra Battery, is a 400-megawatt standalone battery energy storage project. The meeting on the proposed project is set to take place Thursday, August 13th, at the PowerLink building in Port Elgin. Doors open at 5 and a presentation is scheduled for 6. Claire McCormack, Saugeen Shores.
3: As the nomination deadline to enter this year's municipal election nears, there's a call out encouraging more people to run. Several Grey Bruce municipalities will have candidates acclaimed to councils unless more people put their names forward by the August 21st filing deadline. Owen Sound Mayor Ian Boddy is not seeking re-election and recently made a public plea urging more people to consider running for municipal council.
5: It's always better to have a runoff so that you can have a discussion, have people state their position, and then members of the community can look in and make a decision based on what people are offering.
3: West Grey Council approved a plan to sell a small portion of land that was holding up the proposed Durham Police Station subdivision. Spencer Byers reports.
6: The land was a part of an absolute title claim by the municipality to complete registration for the land registry office. An owner objected to the claim, forcing an absolute title hearing if not withdrawn. According to the report, the portion of land is not needed for the development and the owner would withdraw the objection if sold the land. The municipality will be paid $500 for the property. The municipality's costs related to surveying and legal fees will exceed $500 and likely be in the range of $1,500 to $3,000, which the municipality says is less than the legal costs associated with going through an absolute title hearing. Spencer Byers reporting.
3: On the national news, trade talks between the U.S. and Canada have been ramping up. The CBC is reporting a potential framework agreement could be presented to U.S. President Donald Trump on Monday, 2 days before his latest tariffs are supposed to take effect. Last month, Trump announced plans to impose new 50% border taxes on Canadian wine, hockey sticks, and many other goods in response to what the White House called discriminatory treatment of American commerce. And Toyota is recalling more than 11,000 Camrys across Canada. The company says a display issue could cause the turn signals, hazard lights, and certain warning sounds to stop working. The issue affects 2025 and 26 Camrys. Toyota says you'll be contacted if your vehicle is affected. That's a look at the news. Now on to sports.
7: I'm RJ Broadhead with your morning sports presented by RE/MAX. The Blue Jays beat the Red Sox 5-3 and Texas lost, so the Jays are now just 2.5 games out of that final playoff spot. The Tigers won and are a half game out. Baltimore closed to 2 back. The Yankees and Rays won. Tampa's perfect on their 8-game road trip so far. Blake Snell returned and struck out 10 in the Dodgers' win against the Royals. The Padres beat the Brewers and the Phillies lost, so San Diego takes over the NL's last wild card. The other teams in playoff spots, the Braves and Cubs won. The Diamondbacks, White Sox, and Astros lost. Some Blue Jays injury news. Trey Savage had knee surgery but could still return this season. And Jameson Taillon was put on the IL with forearm tendonitis. At the National Bank Open, it's semifinals Wednesday. Yesterday, men's defending champ Ben Shelton advanced to the Final Four. And maybe Kawhi Leonard will be a Raptor again. He was in Toronto to watch Elena Rybakina defeat Naomi Osaka. Now, here's your local sports.
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3: A sun and cloud mix today with a chance of some showers, possibly a thunderstorm, a high of 21. Tonight, clear sky with some fog patches developing overnight, a low of 14. Sunny tomorrow and Friday with highs of 25 and 21. Right now it is 16 in Owen Sound's River District. I'm Matt Hermes for all of your latest local stories on demand. 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

Good morning. It's 6:09. Coming up, this well-known drink is changing its recipe. Good idea, bad idea. We'll talk about that next on Country 93.

0: It's High Valley, not yet, from Country 93. It's 612. Now, for the first time in 15 years, I don't know if this is a good idea, 7-Up is changing their recipe. Now, it'll no longer be, get a load of this, try to follow along. It'll no longer be a lemon-lime soda, a lemon-lime pop, a lemon-lime soft drink. Instead, it'll be lime-lemon. Yeah, see the difference there? Drastic. So they switched around the words because they say they're adding more lime. They say by giving lime the spotlight, we're delivering a more refreshing taste experience. Should be hitting stores soon, and you'll know because, yeah, it'll say lime lemon on the label. Random taste testers were able to sample the product before it hit store shelves. Apparently, they couldn't really tell the difference. One of them apparently said, you can taste the lime a little more. But still, I don't think this is necessarily something that is going to cause the sales of 7-Up to skyrocket. It's not going to be the big mess that many years ago, Coke, when they changed their complete recipe and came out with new Coke, which is so much better than old Coke. And then, of course, it all blew up in their face and they brought old Coke back. I don't think it's going to be anything like that. I don't think we're going to go back to lemon lime pop. But still, I'll be honest. I'm going to be one of those people who's going to try it because I want to see if it's any different.
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It's 620. We're in for sun and cloud today. Might see a shower or thunderstorm, a high of about 21. Humidex making it feel like 27. It's 15 now at Country 93.

0: Today's Best Country, found right here on Country 93, Woman in Love from Aaron Goodfin. It's 6:23. Time is definitely ticking on because there's less than 2 weeks to get your name into the Country 93 World Tour Contest. You could be off. We've talked about this quite a few times because it's such an amazing prize. Could be off to see Megan Maroney in Belfast, Northern Ireland, or Cody Johnson in London, England. 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To make it a little easier for you, this Friday, you'll be able to find the Community Cruiser at Zaire's Owen Sound from 11 until 1. So that's this Friday, Zaire's Owen Sound. 11 to 1. And then Friday evening, you'll find it at the Owen Sound Outdoor Movie Night for Star Wars, The Mandalorian, and Grogu at the Owen Sound Farmers Market. 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
3: Good morning. It's 6:30. I'm Matt Hermes. There's a public meeting this week about a proposed battery energy storage facility south of Port Elgin. Claire McCormack has the story.
4: Neoen is starting a class environmental assessment for the development of a battery project proposed just east of Highway 21 near Concession 2, about 6.5 kilometers south of Port Elgin. The company says on its website that Neoen Battery, formerly Terra Battery, is a 400-megawatt standalone battery energy storage project. The meeting on the proposed project is set to take place Thursday, August 13th, at the PowerLink building in Port Elgin. Doors open at 5 and a presentation is scheduled for 6. Claire McCormack, Saugeen Shores.
3: As the nomination deadline to enter this year's municipal election nears, there's a call out encouraging more people to run. Several Grey Bruce municipalities will have candidates acclaimed to councils unless more people put their names forward by the August 21st filing deadline. Owen Sound Mayor Ian Boddy is not seeking re-election and recently made a public plea urging more people to consider running for municipal council.
5: It's always better to have a runoff so that you can have a discussion, have people state their position, and then members of the community can look in and make a decision based on what people are offering.
3: West Grey Council approved a plan to sell a small portion of land that was holding up the proposed Durham Police Station subdivision. Spencer Byers reports.
6: The land was a part of an absolute title claim by the municipality to complete registration for the land registry office. An owner objected to the claim, forcing an absolute title hearing if not withdrawn. According to the report, the portion of land is not needed for the development and the owner would withdraw the objection if sold the land. The municipality will be paid $500 for the property. The municipality's costs related to surveying and legal fees will exceed $500 and likely be in the range of $1,500 to $3,000, which the municipality says is less than the legal costs associated with going through an absolute title hearing. Spencer Byers reporting.
3: On the national news, trade talks between the U.S. and Canada have been ramping up. The CBC is reporting a potential framework agreement could be presented to U.S. President Donald Trump on Monday, 2 days before his latest tariffs are supposed to take effect. Last month, Trump announced plans to impose new 50% border taxes on Canadian wine, hockey sticks, and many other goods in response to what the White House called discriminatory treatment of American commerce. And Toyota is recalling more than 11,000 Camrys across Canada. The company says a display issue could cause the turn signals, hazard lights, and certain warning sounds to stop working. The issue affects 2025 and 26 Camrys. Toyota says you'll be contacted if your vehicle is affected. That's a look at the news. Now on to sports.
7: I'm RJ Broadhead with your morning sports presented by RE/MAX. The Blue Jays beat the Red Sox 5-3 and Texas lost, so the Jays are now just 2.5 games out of that final playoff spot. The Tigers won and are a half game out. Baltimore closed to 2 back. The Yankees and Rays won. Tampa's perfect on their 8-game road trip so far. Blake Snell returned and struck out 10 in the Dodgers' win against the Royals. The Padres beat the Brewers and the Phillies lost, so San Diego takes over the NL's last wild card. The other teams in playoff spots, the Braves and Cubs won. The Diamondbacks, White Sox, and Astros lost. Some Blue Jays injury news. Treya Savage had knee surgery but could still return this season. And Jameson Taillon was put on the IL with forearm tendonitis. At the National Bank Open, it's semifinals Wednesday. Yesterday, men's defending champ Ben Shelton advanced to the Final Four. And maybe Kawhi Leonard will be a Raptor again. He was in Toronto to watch Elena Rybakina defeat Naomi Osaka. Now, here's your local sports.
3: 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The Owen Sound Attack named Bright Shores Health System as the club's new 50-50 draw operator. 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
3: A sun and cloud mix today with a chance of some showers, possibly a thunderstorm, a high of 21. Tonight, clear sky with some fog patches developing overnight, a low of 14. Sunny tomorrow and Friday with highs of 25 and 21. Right now it is 16 in Owen Sound's River District. I'm Matt Hermes for all of your latest local stories on demand. 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

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You know how when on a hot day you get into your car and you kind of burn your hands on the steering wheel? Here's a story that takes it to a totally different level. Tell you about that next.

0: some classic country from Alan Jackson. That's called Summertime Blues. It's 6:42. You know how in the summer, and it's happened a lot this summer to me, where you get in the car and you touch the steering wheel and it's hot, so hot. Or you reach for the seatbelt and you know, the metal on the seatbelt that you're pulling, it's really hot too. Sometimes the seats can be as well. But that's nothing, I guess, compared to what drivers of Mercedes AMG cars have been going through. They filed a class action lawsuit against the company. They argue that the front seats of certain Mercedes AMG models have a design defect. And that defect is where the raised metallic AMG logo that's in the seat actually heats up with sun contacting it. And in turn, when you sit in the seat, it can be your upper back, your neck, or your shoulder that gets burned from this very hot logo. And they say it can actually brand your skin. That would hurt. Yes, it certainly would. They say it's even worse if you're wearing something sleeveless, which makes total sense. They claim they had second-degree burns after driving their cars, so they want Mercedes to compensate them for medical expenses, pain, suffering, emotional distress, all the usual stuff. And they also want the company to do a recall so that anybody that owns one of these cars can have that logo taken out of the front seat and make it so that getting into the car is not the big pain that it is now. That, it's like leaning against the steering wheel. That would be so incredibly uncomfortable.
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3: A massive biotech company has been given free quota in Ontario for 6.7 million dozen eggs in order to manufacture some vaccines. Valo Biomedia has received both national and Ontario quota for the eggs, which will work out to about 500,000 laying hens. Farm Products Council of Canada, along with the Egg Farmers of Canada Board of Directors, granted the new quota allocation or new quota layers to the company in order to support vaccine egg production. Valo Biomedia produces, quote, clean eggs that are fertilized eggs from flocks that have already been vaccinated, and SPF eggs, which are known as specified pathogen-free eggs, and then sells those to pharmaceutical companies to produce human and animal vaccines, as well as drug development. The eggs are used to incubate viruses. And that's your Food and Ag Report. I'm Phil DeLand.
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8, 6:50 with some sun and cloud for your Wednesday. Might see a shower or thunderstorm. Up to about 21, but the Humidex making it feel like 27. 15 is what we're at now at Country 93.

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2: And the Harvest Celebration is really a great family activity, fun for everybody.
3: It is. And it runs from August 21st to 23rd. 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Thanks to Chapman's Ice Cream for supplying that. And at 7 o'clock, people will hear from Wendy Woodhouse, who recently traveled to Kenya on a Good Greens Bank learning tour, and there's special music that night by Glory Road. Saturday is the big day at 1 o'clock in the afternoon. Lots of fun activities, go-karts, a bouncy castle, petting zoo, hayride, face painting. And then around 4 o'clock, a corn roasting barbecue. And in the evening, there is another guest speaker, Sandeep Solis Mukaya, who will for NCM in Nepal, and they've also got music that night by Gospel Echoes. And everything here is free. We're looking for donations, of course, but there's no charge for admission. And Sunday, there are a couple of church services, one at 11 o'clock and one at 6 o'clock, all happening in the big tent at the East Back Line in Markdale.
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3: All right. 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
3: Good morning. It's 7 o'clock. I'm Matt Hermes. There's a public meeting this week about a proposed battery energy storage facility south of Port Elgin. Claire McCormack has the story.
4: Neoen is starting a class environmental assessment for the development of a battery project proposed just east of Highway 21 near Concession 2, about 6.5 kilometers south of Port Elgin. The company says on its website that Neoen Battery, formerly Terra Battery, is a 400-megawatt standalone battery energy storage project. The meeting on the proposed project is set to take place Thursday, August 13th, at the PowerLink building in Port Elgin. Doors open at 5 and a presentation is scheduled for 6. Claire McCormack, Saugeen Shores.
3: As the nomination deadline to enter this year's municipal election nears, there's a call out encouraging more people to run. Several Grey Bruce municipalities will have candidates acclaimed to councils unless more people put their names forward by the August 21st filing deadline. Owen Sound Mayor Ian Boddy is not seeking re-election and recently made a public plea urging more people to consider running for municipal council.
5: It's always better to have a runoff so that you can have a discussion, have people state their position, and then members of the community can look in and make a decision based on what people are offering.
3: West Grey Council approved a plan to sell a small portion of land that was holding up the proposed Durham Police Station subdivision. Spencer Byers reports.
6: The land was a part of an absolute title claim by the municipality to complete registration for the Land Registry Office. An owner objected to the claim, forcing an absolute title hearing if not withdrawn. According to the report, the portion of land is not needed for the development, and the owner would withdraw the objection if sold the land. The municipality will be paid $500 for the property. The municipality's costs related to surveying and legal fees will exceed $500 and likely be in the range of $1,500 to $3,000, which the municipality says is less than the legal costs associated with going through an absolute title hearing. Spencer Byers reporting.
3: On the national news, trade talks between the U.S. and Canada have been ramping up. The CBC is reporting a potential framework agreement could be presented to U.S. President Donald Trump on Monday, 2 days before his latest tariffs are supposed to take effect. Last month, Trump announced plans to impose new 50% border taxes on Canadian wine, hockey sticks, and many other goods in response to what the White House called discriminatory treatment of American commerce. And Toyota is recalling more than 11,000 Camrys across Canada. The company says a display issue could cause the turn signals, hazard lights, and certain warning sounds to stop working. The issue affects 2025 and 26 Camrys. Toyota says you'll be contacted if your vehicle is affected. That's a look at the news. Now on to sports.
7: I'm RJ Broadhead with your morning sports presented by RE/MAX. The Blue Jays beat the Red Sox 5-3 and Texas lost, so the Jays are now just 2.5 games out of that final playoff spot. The Tigers won and are a half game out. Baltimore closed to 2 back. The Yankees and Rays won. Tampa's perfect on their 8-game road trip so far. Blake Snell returned and struck out 10 in the Dodgers' win against the Royals. The Padres beat the Brewers and the Phillies lost, so San Diego takes over the NL's last wild card. The other teams in playoff spots, the Braves and Cubs won. The Diamondbacks, White Sox, and Astros lost. Some Blue Jays injury news. Trey Yesavage had knee surgery but could still return this season. And Jameson Taillon was put on the IL with forearm tendonitis. At the National Bank Open, it's semifinals Wednesday. Yesterday, men's defending champ Ben Shelton advanced to the Final Four. And maybe Kawhi Leonard will be a Raptor again. He was in Toronto to watch Elena Rybakina defeat Naomi Osaka. Now, here's your local sports.
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3: A sun and cloud mix today with a chance of some showers, possibly a thunderstorm, a high of 21. Tonight, clear sky with some fog patches developing overnight, a low of 14. Sunny tomorrow and Friday with highs of 25 and 21. Right now it is 16 in Owen Sound's River District. I'm Matt Hermes for all of your latest local stories on demand. 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

8709 coming up. We're going to talk about signs that it's time to leave your job, even if the money is good, when it's time to get out. 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

0: 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There goes Dierks Bentley at 7:13. According to moneymanageraccount.com, there are some signs that it's time to leave your job. Even if the money is good, it's time to get out. Here we go. Picture Sunday night. If on a Sunday night you have such dread about going back to work, it's okay to have it every so often because there might be something stressful that week. But if you have it every single Sunday night before you go back to work on Monday, that's a sign there may be an issue. If burnout feels like your normal everyday setting, you're being tired, you're just tired all week, all month, all year, your entire life, if you're constantly tired, that could be a sign that maybe the job is not for you anymore. It's just taking too much out of you. How about this? This is the worst thing ever, to have a manager who makes your job harder. And I can only think of one time where I've had a manager that was so difficult to work for. And I'll be honest, that manager hated me, just hated me so much. And it was years ago when I worked at a grocery store, and I remember that they hated me so much. And then one time, this woman came in, and she was looking for help in the grocery store trying to find something. And I was nice to her, and I helped her. And then she ended up talking to the manager about it. And it turned out that woman was the husband of the guy who was running all the grocery stores. So he was like a vice president in charge of the grocery stores, and it was his wife that had come in the store, and she went to the manager and commended him on hiring me and having such a great employee. After that, he treated me a little better, but still, that was one of those jobs where I thought, yeah, it's time to go.
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8, 7:21. Here's what your Wednesday looks like. Some sun, some cloud, might see a shower, might see a thunderstorm. A high of around 21, but the Humidex making it feel warmer, up to about 27. 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

0: It's Tim McGraw from Country 93 at 724. Let's get to the Country 93 Birthday Club. We started off with an anniversary, actually. Happy 26th anniversary to Brent and Cheryl from Cheyenne, Rachel, Ashley, and Austin. Also, happy birthday to my dad, Peter. See you later today. That's love from Kelly. If you've got a birthday or celebration you want us to pass along, a couple of ways you can get it through to us. The Elgin Jewelers text line is 1-519-372-9393. And the other way is through our website, country93.ca. All right, let's get to our birthday quiz speed round. He won an Oscar for Manchester by the Sea. He was also in Gone, Baby Gone, Ocean's 11 movies, Good Will Hunting, and the assassination of Jesse James by the coward Robert Ford. Now, another little additional clue that I'll give you. Some people say he's more talented than his brother. Talking about Casey Affleck, who's turning 51 today. This guy played Adam Braverman on Parenthood, Nate Fisher on 6 Feet Under, and Captain Nash on 9-1-1. Now, I'll be honest, you know how there's sometimes actors that kind of bug you? For some reason, I don't know what it is. I've seen this guy on Parenthood, and he just kind of bothers me. I have no idea why. I have nothing to base it on. But I'm talking about Peter Krause, who turned 61 today. And that would be the Country 93 Birthday Club.
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3: It's 7:30. Good morning. I'm Matt Hermes. There's a public meeting this week about a proposed battery energy storage facility south of Port Elgin. Claire McCormack has the story.
4: Neoen is starting a class environmental assessment for the development of a battery project proposed just east of Highway 21 near Concession 2, about 6.5 kilometers south of Port Elgin. The company says on its website that Neoen Battery, formerly Terra Battery, is a 400 megawatt standalone battery energy storage project. The meeting on the proposed project is set to take place Thursday, August 13th at the PowerLink building in Port Elgin. Doors open at 5 and a presentation is scheduled for 6. Claire McCormack, Saugeen Shores.
3: As the nomination deadline to enter this year's municipal election nears, there's a call out encouraging more people to run. Several Grey Bruce municipalities will have candidates acclaimed to councils unless more people put their names forward by the August 21st filing deadline. Owen Sound Mayor Ian Boddy is not seeking re-election and recently made a public plea urging more people to consider running for municipal council.
5: It's always better to have a runoff so that you can have a discussion, have people state their position, and then members of the community can look in and make a decision based on what people are offering.
3: West Grey Council approved a plan to sell a small portion of land that was holding up the proposed Durham Police Station subdivision. Spencer Byers reports.
6: The land was a part of an absolute title claim by the municipality to complete registration for the Land Registry Office. An owner objected to the claim, forcing an absolute title hearing if not withdrawn. According to the report, the portion of land is not needed for the development, and the owner would withdraw the objection if sold the land. The municipality will be paid $500 for the property. The municipality's costs related to surveying and legal fees will exceed $500 and likely be in the range of $1,500 to $3,000, which the municipality says is less than the legal costs associated with going through an absolute title hearing. Spencer Byers reporting.
3: On the national news, trade talks between the U.S. and Canada have been ramping up. The CBC is reporting a potential framework agreement could be presented to U.S. President Donald Trump on Monday, 2 days before his latest tariffs are supposed to take effect. Last month, Trump announced plans to impose new 50% border taxes on Canadian wine, hockey sticks, and many other goods in response to what the White House called discriminatory treatment of American commerce. And Toyota is recalling more than 11,000 Camrys across Canada. The company says a display issue could cause the turn signals, hazard lights, and certain warning sounds to stop working. The issue affects 2025 and 26 Camrys. Toyota says you'll be contacted if your vehicle is affected. That's a look at the news. Now on to sports.
7: I'm RJ Broadhead with your morning sports presented by RE/MAX. The Blue Jays beat the Red Sox 5-3 and Texas lost, so the Jays are now just 2.5 games out of that final playoff spot. The Tigers won and are a half game out. Baltimore closed to 2 back. The Yankees and Rays won. Tampa's perfect on their 8-game road trip so far. Blake Snell returned and struck out 10 in the Dodgers' win against the Royals. The Padres beat the Brewers and the Phillies lost, so San Diego takes over the NL's last wild card. The other teams in playoff spots, the Braves and Cubs won. The Diamondbacks, White Sox, and Astros lost. Some Blue Jays injury news. Treya Savage had knee surgery but could still return this season. And Jameson Taillon was put on the IL with forearm tendonitis. At the National Bank Open, it's semifinals Wednesday. Yesterday, men's defending champ Ben Shelton advanced to the Final Four. And maybe Kawhi Leonard will be a Raptor again. He was in Toronto to watch Elena Rybakina defeat Naomi Osaka. Now, here's your local sports.
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3: A sun and cloud mix today with a chance of some showers, possibly a thunderstorm, a high of 21. Tonight, clear sky with some fog patches developing overnight, a low of 14. Sunny tomorrow and Friday with highs of 25 and 21. Right now it is 16 in Owen Sound's River District. I'm Matt Hermes for all of your latest local stories on demand. 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
1: This hour of the morning show is brought to you by Leon's Owen Sound. 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

morning. It's 7:41. Coming up, we're going to talk about more signs that it's time to leave your job, even if the money is so good. We'll talk about that next on Country 93.

0: It's called The Pilot. There goes Tim Hicks from Country 93 at 744. Earlier this hour, we were talking about signs that it's time to leave your job, even if the money is good. Now, that's a sign that your job is not the best for you if you're willing to leave when the money's good. Yeah. So some of the things we mentioned in the last half hour were things like Sunday night dread sets in. Every Sunday, you're dreading going back to work, or you have a manager who makes your job harder than it is. Some of the things we didn't mention was if you're in a toxic workplace, that can be a real challenge because maybe the job is not tiring itself, but by the end of the day, you are totally and utterly exhausted because of how toxic it is at work. How about there's nowhere left to grow? Some people, are fine with getting a job and staying in that role for the rest of their lives. And that's great. Other people want to move up, and sometimes there's not a place to move up. And you think, well, kind of got to go somewhere else if I want to move up. Work has taken over other parts of your life. I can think of people, and I used to be like this, where, you know, you work, let's say, 9 to 5, but you're still kind of working later on in the evening. Not at work necessarily, but at home, you're either doing stuff on a computer or you're thinking about stuff to do with work, which never really all that healthy, which kind of ties into the last sign that it's time to leave your job, even if the money is good. Your health is sending signals to you that it's time to quit. Yeah. You know, and it goes back to feeling burnt out, feeling exhausted, not being able to go on with the job every day, that kind of thing, which kind of drags you down. Now, I'm not saying that you should just go in and quit today if any of these match what you're saying. It's of course, your decision. Don't blame the guy on the radio for that.
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3: A massive biotech company has been given free quota in Ontario for 6.7 million dozen eggs in order to manufacture some vaccines. Valo Biomedia has received both national and Ontario quota for the eggs, which will work out to about 500,000 laying hens. Farm Products Council of Canada, along with the Egg Farmers of Canada Board of Directors, granted the new quota allocation or new quota layers to the company in order to support vaccine egg production. Valo Biomedia produces, quote, clean eggs that are fertilized eggs from flocks that have already been vaccinated, and SPF eggs, which are known as specified pathogen-free eggs, and then sells those to pharmaceutical companies to produce human and animal vaccines as well as drug development. The eggs are used to incubate viruses. And that's your Food and Ag Report. I'm Phil DeLand.

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It's 7:52, sun and cloud today. Might see a shower, might see a thunderstorm. A high of about 21. Humidex making it feel like 27. 16 now at Country 93. Yeah.

0: It's the James Barker Band from Country 93. It's 7:55 every weekday evening. We have Casey Clark on your radio, along with his co-host, Sasha. They do things like The Good Stuff, where he tells you a nice, happy story that kind of lifts up your day. Also, he's got Two Easy Trivia and Sasha's Info Dump, which is a whole lot of information I'll pass along to you in a very quick amount of time. It's a lot to take in, but it's fun to listen to. Casey Clark, weeknights at 6, right here on Country 93.
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3: Good morning. It's 8 o'clock. I'm Matt Hermes. There's a public meeting this week about a proposed battery energy storage facility south of Port Elgin. Claire McCormack has the story.
4: Neoen is starting a class environmental assessment for the development of a battery project proposed just east of Highway 21 near Concession 2, about 6.5 kilometers south of Port Elgin. The company says on its website that Neoen Battery, formerly Terra Battery, is a 400-megawatt standalone battery energy storage project. The meeting on the proposed project is set to take place Thursday, August 13th, at the PowerLink building in Port Elgin. Doors open at 5 and a presentation is scheduled for 6. Claire McCormack, Saugeen Shores.
3: As the nomination deadline to enter this year's municipal election nears, there's a call out encouraging more people to run. Several Grey Bruce municipalities will have candidates acclaimed to councils unless more people put their names forward by the August 21st filing deadline. Owen Sound Mayor Ian Boddy is not seeking re-election and recently made a public plea urging more people to consider running for municipal council.
5: It's always better to have a runoff so that you can have a discussion, have people state their position, and then members of the community can look in and make a decision based on what people are offering.
3: West Grey Council approved a plan to sell a small portion of land that was holding up the proposed Durham Police Station subdivision. Spencer Byers reports.
6: The land was a part of an absolute title claim by the municipality to complete registration for the land registry office. An owner objected to the claim, forcing an absolute title hearing if not withdrawn. According to the report, the portion of land is not needed for the development and the owner would withdraw the objection if sold the land. The municipality will be paid $500 for the property. The municipality's costs related to surveying and legal fees will exceed $500 and likely be in the range of $1,500 to $3,000, which the municipality says is less than the legal costs associated with going through an absolute title hearing. Spencer Byers reporting.
3: On the national news, trade talks between the U.S. and Canada have been ramping up. The CBC is reporting a potential framework agreement could be presented to U.S. President Donald Trump on Monday, 2 days before his latest tariffs are supposed to take effect. Last month, Trump announced plans to impose new 50% border taxes on Canadian wine, hockey sticks, and many other goods in response to what the White House called discriminatory treatment of American commerce. And Toyota is recalling more than 11,000 Camrys across Canada. The company says a display issue could cause the turn signals, hazard lights, and certain warning sounds to stop working. The issue affects 2025 and 26 Camrys. Toyota says you'll be contacted if your vehicle is affected. That's a look at the news. Now on to sports.
7: I'm RJ Broadhead with your morning sports presented by RE/MAX. The Blue Jays beat the Red Sox 5-3 and Texas lost, so the Jays are now just 2.5 games out of that final playoff spot. The Tigers won and are a half game out. Baltimore closed to 2 back. The Yankees and Rays won. Tampa's perfect on their 8-game road trip so far. Blake Snell returned and struck out 10 in the Dodgers' win against the Royals. The Padres beat the Brewers and the Phillies lost, so San Diego takes over the NL's last wild card. The other teams in playoff spots, the Braves and Cubs won. The Diamondbacks, White Sox, and Astros lost. Some Blue Jays injury news. Trey Yesavage had knee surgery but could still return this season. And Jameson Taillon was put on the IL with forearm tendonitis. At the National Bank Open, it's semifinals Wednesday. Yesterday, men's defending champ Ben Shelton advanced to the Final Four. And maybe Kawhi Leonard will be a Raptor again. He was in Toronto to watch Elena Rybakina defeat Naomi Osaka. Now, here's your local sports.
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3: A sun and cloud mix today with a chance of some showers, possibly a thunderstorm, a high of 21. Tonight, clear sky with some fog patches developing overnight, a low of 14. Sunny tomorrow and Friday with highs of 25 and 21. Right now it is 16 in Owen Sounds River District. I'm Matt Hermes for all of your latest local stories on demand. 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

0: Yeah. Get a goose. Let me tell you why. There's a family in Texas who is so happy they have a pet goose who's, by the way, named Goosey. Okay, name's not the best. Let's move on. Anyway, what happened was their barn caught fire one night while the family was sleeping. And Goosey realized, uh-oh, there's a problem. The barn's on fire. There's animals inside. I got to alert the family. So Goosey started, well, doing this. So that is actually Goosey from the outside camera. That's what they picked up, the audio. And the family woke up. They went out and fought the fire in the barn. And none of the animals were injured. They were all perfectly fine, including, of course, Goosey. Now, the moral of the story, I think, is that we've heard a lot of times that Country 93 is used in barns a lot. And they're especially on chicken farms for some reason. And I'm thinking, let me talk to the chickens for a sec here. You hear a story here about a goose that does an amazing thing, saves a family's barn. You don't really hear a lot about chicken heroes, do you? But now we've heard a story about a goose hero. And I'm thinking, chickens, you got to step up your game.
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1: Country 93 believes in being accountable to you, the listener, which is why we are a member of the Canadian Broadcast Standards Council. 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

It's 820. Not a bad day coming up. Some sun, some cloud. Might see a shower or thunderstorm. A high of around 21, but warmer with the humidex up to about 27. We're at 18 now at Country 93.

0: 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Have I told you I love you lately from High Valley? It's 8:24.
1: It's time for Julia's Random Fact.
0: There's a town in Scotland where once a year a man will dress head to toe in plants, specifically spiky burrs. And then he'll walk around for 7 hours drinking whiskey. Not making this up. Ceremony has been going for hundreds of years. That's how long it's been going. Yet if you ask any of the locals, how did this start? Why do you have a guy walking around for 7 hours dressed as like a tree or bushes and he's drinking whiskey? Anybody there will say, no idea. Nobody remembers why this tradition started or what brought it on, but they know that they still do it every single year.
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2: It's 8:30. Good morning. I'm Matt Hermes. There's a public meeting this week about a proposed battery energy storage facility south of Port Elgin. Claire McCormack has the story.
3: Neoen is starting a class environmental assessment for the development of a battery project proposed just east of Highway 21 near Concession 2, about 6.5 kilometers south of Port Elgin. The company says on its website that Neoen Battery, formerly Terra Battery, is a 400-megawatt standalone battery energy storage project. The meeting on the proposed project is set to take place Thursday, August 13th, at the PowerLink building in Port Elgin. Doors open at 5 and a presentation is scheduled for 6. Claire McCormack, Saugeen Shores.
2: As the nomination deadline to enter this year's municipal election nears, there's a call out encouraging more people to run. Several Grey Bruce municipalities will have candidates acclaimed to councils unless more people put their names forward by the August 21st filing deadline. Owen Sound Mayor Ian Boddy is not seeking re-election and recently made a public plea urging more people to consider running for municipal council.
4: It's always better to have a runoff so that you can have a discussion, have people state their position, and then members of the community can look in and make a decision based on what people are offering.
2: West Grey Council approved a plan to sell a small portion of land that was holding up the proposed Durham Police Station subdivision. Spencer Byers reports.
5: The land was a part of an absolute title claim by the municipality to complete registration for the land registry office. An owner objected to the claim, forcing an absolute title hearing if not withdrawn. According to the report, the portion of land is not needed for the development and the owner would withdraw the objection if sold the land. The municipality will be paid $500 for the property. The municipality's costs related to surveying and legal fees will exceed $500 and likely be in the range of $1,500 to $3,000, which the municipality says is less than the legal costs associated with going through an absolute title hearing. Spencer Byers reporting.
2: On the national news, trade talks between the U.S. and Canada have been ramping up. The CBC is reporting a potential framework agreement could be presented to U.S. President Donald Trump on Monday, 2 days before his latest tariffs are supposed to take effect. Last month, Trump announced plans to impose new 50% border taxes on Canadian wine, hockey sticks, and many other goods in response to what the White House called discriminatory treatment of American commerce. And Toyota is recalling more than 11,000 Camrys across Canada. The company says a display issue could cause the turn signals, hazard lights, and certain warning sounds to stop working. The issue affects 2025 and 26 Camrys. Toyota says you'll be contacted if your vehicle is affected. That's a look at the news. Now on to sports.
6: I'm RJ Broadhead with your morning sports presented by RE/MAX. The Blue Jays beat the Red Sox 5-3 and Texas lost, so the Jays are now just 2.5 games out of that final playoff spot. The Tigers won and are a half game out. Baltimore closed to 2 back. The Yankees and Rays won. Tampa's perfect on their 8-game road trip so far. Blake Snell returned and struck out 10 in the Dodgers' win against the Royals. The Padres beat the Brewers and the Phillies lost, so San Diego takes over the NL's last wild card. The other teams in playoff spots, the Braves and Cubs won. The Diamondbacks, White Sox, and Astros lost. Some Blue Jays injury news. Trey Yesavage had knee surgery but could still return this season. And Jameson Taillon was put on the IL with forearm tendonitis. At the National Bank Open, it's semifinals Wednesday. Yesterday, men's defending champ Ben Shelton advanced to the Final Four. And maybe Kawhi Leonard will be a Raptor again. He was in Toronto to watch Elena Rybakina defeat Naomi Osaka. Now, here's your local sports.
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2: A sun and cloud mix today with a chance of some showers, possibly a thunderstorm, a high of 21. Tonight, clear sky with some fog patches developing overnight, a low of 14. Sunny tomorrow and Friday with highs of 25 and 21. Right now, it's 18 in Owen Sound's River District. I'm Matt Hermes for all of your latest local stories on demand. 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

0: It's a classic from Alabama on Country 93 called Mountain Music. 842, our comedy clip of the day comes from Daniel Tirado talking about his favorite sports. Here's Daniel.
1: Been watching a lot of soccer lately. Greatest sport in the world. It is, right? It's pretty much every country's national sport, except for the U.S. We picked baseball. The only major league sport that requires the least amount of physical exertion. I'm sure when Europeans introduce soccer to Americans, we try to modify the rules, you know? We're like, whoa, whoa, whoa, whoa, whoa. You mean to tell me that we're going to be running up and down a field, kicking a ball for 3 hours? That's just silly. All right, new rules. No running. Half of the players will be out on the field standing. The other half will be sitting on a bench. Because we can't have all those players and all that standing. Each player will take his turn at running. But we're going to create 3 bases to take a break from all that running. And if you're tired of running, feel free to just slide into base. And since we'll be doing all that sitting and sliding, we best make sure we're comfortable so everybody wears pajamas.
2: 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Hi, I'm Lindsay McDonald Brooks, and I own Leon's. Sit down, lie back, feel the comfort, and get inspired. Come see it for yourself at Leon's Owen Sound.
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It's 8:49 with some sun, some cloud today. Might see a shower or a thunderstorm. A high of around 21, but don't let that fool you. Going to get up to about 27 with the humidity. Right now, 18 at Country 93.

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1: Sean and Julia are wrapping up the show now. Here is all that we learned.
0: Earlier this morning, we talked about a survey that was done of people asking them, how many times do you typically use a bath towel before washing it? Now, the first part of this, not overly exciting when we talked about. Most people said they use it two or three times and then they wash it. Then other people use it for a little bit more. Here's the part that I thought was interesting out of this survey was that 1% of those surveyed said they don't use towels at all. They just air dry. I just can't imagine having a shower and then air drying, unless you use a hair dryer or you have a hand dryer in your house somehow. But I'm thinking, do you run around the house trying to dry yourself while you're running? It just seems odd. And also, let's be honest, putting clothes on when you're wet, not pleasant. We have our final thought coming up next.

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1: This duo from Ottawa consists of Erica Brighthill, who's a dynamic bilingual country singer-songwriter. Her influences include Shania Twain and Carrie Underwood. She shared the stage with everyone from Dallas Smith to the Rivertown Saints. The other half of this duo is Dan Petty, who, when he was younger, spent most of his time playing guitar with his buddies, working on, as he puts it, his hopeless hockey slap shot, and getting turned down by girls. Nowadays, he counts his influences as Brad Paisley, Dean Brody, and Kenny Chesney. Erica and Dan have joined together for their first duet ever. It's called What If I Did?

Sun and cloud mix today with a chance of some showers, possibly a thunderstorm, a high of 21. Tonight, clear sky with some fog patches developing overnight, a low of 14. Sunny tomorrow and Friday with highs of 25 and 21.

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9: A sun and cloud mix today with a chance of some showers, possibly a thunderstorm, a high of 21. Tonight, clear sky with some fog patches developing overnight, a low of 14. Sunny tomorrow and Friday with highs of 25 and 21.

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0: get a beer with Luke Bryan on Country 93, playing today's best country, and Rick Ringer here with the latest from Josh Ross on the way, as well as a classic from the Chicks, all before we get to a lot more Chicks, if you will, coming up after the noon news. And I say that very lightly and politely. Thank you very much. But it's a Women of Country Wednesday. That's what I'm trying to say. About an hour from now. And also, our forecast. Well, that chance of showers should have been labeled a chance of a downpour in some places already. The good news, though, is that it's going to be nice and clear tonight for the Perseid meteor showers, which we'll talk more about coming up later this hour.
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0: Morgan Wallen and Love Somebody from Country 93 with Sean and Julia in the morning. And with your forecast coming up, after we get rid of the chance of showers today, should be a pretty nice day overall, I think. And then we're into a lot of sunshine the next few days. And most importantly, a clear sky for tonight, because the Perseid meteor showers are making an appearance and should be visible, especially if you're out in the country, if there's not a lot of, what do they call it, environmental light or whatever, you know. In other words, not a lot of city lights. So head out to the country if you can, if this is your kind of thing, because you will see all kinds of shooting stars, as it were. 50 to 100 swift, bright meteors per hour. Now, they'll start appearing, they say, about 10 o'clock or so, but will really peak after midnight tonight. So maybe take a nap and be prepared to stay up a little late tonight for the Perseid meteor showers. Certainly one of nature's grandest spectacles.
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6: Sun and cloud mix today with a chance of some showers, possibly a thunderstorm, a high of 21. Tonight, clear sky with some fog patches developing overnight, a low of 14. Sunny tomorrow and Friday with highs of 25 and 21.

0: Raziel from Country 93 with today's best country. 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
7: Sun and cloud mix today with a chance of some showers, possibly a thunderstorm, a high of 21. Tonight, clear sky with some fog patches developing overnight, a low of 14. Sunny tomorrow and Friday with highs of 25 and 21.

0: Open Spaces and the Chicks from Country 93 playing today's best country. And we'll play stuff like that again Sunday morning, beginning at 9 o'clock on Sunday Morning Rewind. But we're getting ready for news, sports, and weather in the meantime. Coming up at 12 noon, and then right after that, it's a Women of Country Wednesday. And one of the artists could probably be labeled the busiest person in country music, because not only, of course, does she record and tour, but also has her own TV sitcom. And yeah, you know who we're talking about. Oh yeah, and by the way, she and her pal Terry Clark recently were touring a cancer ward of a hospital and entertaining people there and bringing some huge smiles to their faces. She's a good one, and she'll lead off the Women of Country Wednesday right after the noon news.
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3: It's 12 o'clock. Good afternoon. I'm Claire McCormack. There's a public meeting this week about a proposed battery energy storage facility south of Port Elgin. Neoen is starting a class environmental assessment for a battery project proposed just east of Highway 21 near Concession 2, about 6.5 kilometers south of Port Elgin. The company says on its website that Neoen Battery, formerly Terra Battery, is a 400 megawatt battery energy storage project. The meeting is set to take place Thursday at the PowerLink building in Port Elgin. A presentation is scheduled for 6 p.m. The town of Saugeen Shores and Saugeen First Nation have developed a joint community tourism strategy. The town says it'll serve as a shared roadmap guiding tourism development and collaboration over the next 5 years. Amanda Monahan is the community development officer for the town. She gave a report to council Monday night.
4: The strategy aims to support sustainable year-round tourism while protecting natural and cultural assets and balancing the needs of residents, visitors, businesses, and the environment.
3: The strategy will have a number of focuses, including celebrating and promoting Indigenous culture, history, and storytelling, and expanding four-season tourism beyond beaches and summer visits. West Grey Council has approved a plan to sell a small portion of land that was holding up the proposed Durham Police Station subdivision. Spencer Byers reports.
5: The land was a part of an absolute title claim by the municipality to complete registration for the Land Registry Office. An owner objected to the claim, forcing an absolute title hearing if not withdrawn. According to the report, the portion of land is not needed for the development, and the owner would withdraw the objection if sold the land. The municipality will be paid $500 for the property. The municipality's costs related to surveying and legal fees will exceed $500 and likely be in the range of $1,500 to $3,000, which the municipality says is less than the legal costs associated with going through an absolute title hearing. Spencer Byers reporting.
3: The city of Owen Sound is hosting a household hazardous waste event. It's set for Saturday, August 15th at the Public Works facility on 20th Street East from 9 until 2. The event is open to residents from Owen Sound, Chatsworth, Georgian Bluffs, Grey Highlands, and Meaford. You can get rid of paints, aerosols, batteries, propane tanks, and more. In national news, trade talks between the U.S. and Canada have been ramping up. The CBC is reporting a potential framework agreement could be presented to U.S. President Donald Trump on Monday, 2 days before his latest tariffs are supposed to take effect. Last month, Trump announced plans to impose new 50% border taxes on Canadian wine, hockey sticks, and many other goods in response to what the White House called discriminatory treatment of American commerce. Time now for a check on sports. Here's Matt Hermes.
6: Thank you and good afternoon. Jose Soriano gets the ball tonight as the Blue Jays continue a four-game series at home against Boston Red Sox. Jays have won the first two and 10 of their last 15 to get within 2.5 games of the final American League wildcard spot. Boston's dropped 4 in a row. First pitch flies just after 7 tonight. Some big NBA news today. The LA Lakers have reportedly been sold to a group that includes former Disney CEO Bob Iger for a record $12.5 billion. WNBA tonight, Toronto Tempo will try to end their 9-game slide when they visit Dallas Wings. And in tennis, it's semifinal Wednesday at the National Bank Open in Toronto and Montreal. You can always find more sports on the RE/MAX Grey Bruce Realty Sports page. 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
3: A 60% chance of showers and a risk of a thunderstorm clearing this afternoon. A high of 23, feeling like 29 with the humidity. The UV index 7 or high. A clear sky tonight. Fog patches overnight. A low of 14. Sunshine Thursday. A high of 25, feeling like 28. Right now, it's 24 feeling like 29 in Tobermory, 21 feeling like 26 in Walkerton, and it is 24 feeling like 28 in Owen Sound. I'm Claire McCormack. For all of your latest local stories on demand, Grey Bruce News, wherever you get your podcasts.
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0: Starting off with an artist we could probably label the busiest person in country music because she records, she tours, she has her own TV sitcom, her second one, as a matter of fact, that's on the air these days. And as well, of course, she's got a big heart. She and her pal Terry Clark recently were seen touring around the cancer ward of a hospital down in Nashville and bringing big smiles to people's faces there. She is Reba McEntire. And here's Freedom from Country 93.

0: Sarah Evans wrapping up our Women of Country Wednesday on Country 93 with No Place That Far. And dibs from Kelsey Ballerini in there as well. Sarah got an early start on singing. She was quite young when she would sing along with her brothers when they were taking guitar lessons, and her mom noticed it and put them together in a band, the Evans Family Band. And Sarah started performing lead vocals in that band when she was just 6 years old and later picked up the guitar and mandolin and drums as well. Now, fast forward many years later to when she moved to Nashville and was waiting tables at a Holiday Inn restaurant and recorded a demo of a Buck Owens song that was originally intended to be sent to Patti Loveless, but the demo was heard by Nashville songwriter Harlan Howard, who got her an audition before RCA record executives. She sang three songs, and they signed her on the spot, a recording contract for seven albums. Sarah Evans. Hi, it's Rick here. Your forecast is coming up. We're looking at a lot of sunshine in the days ahead, and we're going to hear Jason Aldean in just a moment.
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3: A 60% chance of showers and a risk of a thunderstorm clearing.

this afternoon, a high of 23, feeling like 29 with the humidity. A clear sky tonight, fog patches overnight, a low of 14. Sunshine Thursday, a high of 25, feeling like 28.

farm was a place to go. Load a truck up, hit the dirt road. Jump the barbed wire, spread the word. Light the bonfire and call the girls. King in the can and the Marlboro man. Jack and Jim were a few good men. Where you learn how to kiss and cuss and fight too. Better watch out for the boys in blue. And all this small town, he said, she said. Ain't it funny how rumors spread? Like I know something y'all don't know. Man, that talk is getting old. You better mind your business, man. Watch your mouth. Before I have to knock that loud mouth out. I'm tired of talking, man. Y'all ain't listening. The mode

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0: Home of Sean and Julia in the morning, Country 93 with Tebe and Good Jeans. 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

0: Aaron Frechette from Country 93 playing today's Best Country and more of it next hour with the latest from Kenny Chesney on the way. Also, Dallas Smith and his new one and classic Nitty Gritty Dirt Band on the way, too. And when the fancy dashboard readout in your car says, I see dead people. Coming up after 1 o'clock.
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4: A 60% chance of showers and a risk of a thunderstorm clearing this afternoon. A high of 23, feeling like 29 with the humidity. A clear sky tonight, fog patches overnight, a low of 14. Sunshine Thursday, a high of 25, feeling like 28.

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0: home of Sean and Julia in the morning, Country 93 with Morgan Wallen. And with some Old Dominion coming up in just a moment or two, the Country 93 Superdog Contest is always on. 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

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The latest from Dallas Smith and Classic Nitty Gritty Dirt Band, and your forecast. Clear sky forecast for the Perseid meteor showers tonight. Coming up in just a moment or two. Well, you know how cars these days have those big fancy screens, digital screens? In a Tesla, evidently it will show you any obstacles ahead, specifically people, right? Well, there was a Tesla driver who got an eerie surprise after driving through a cemetery and watching his car's display fill up with what looked like dozens of people. The driver shared a video on TikTok. He was traveling through a cemetery in Greece when his Tesla screen began displaying a crowd of human-shaped icons, even though the roadway ahead appeared completely empty. Ooh. Anyway, the spooky clip quickly went viral. Plenty of viewers joking that the car was detecting ghosts, but there is a much less supernatural explanation. Tesla's driver assistance system uses cameras and artificial intelligence to identify objects around the vehicle, and experts said the software could mistake upright headstones for pedestrians because it doesn't have a specific category for grave markers.

0: markers, not yet, anyway. Or was it just saying, I see dead people?
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4: A 60% chance of showers and a risk of a thunderstorm clearing this afternoon. A high of 23, feeling like 29 with the humidity. A clear sky tonight. Fog patches overnight. A low of 14. Sunshine Thursday. A high of 25, feeling like 28.

0: Brett Kissel from Country 93 playing today's best country. 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

0: Country 93 with Sean and Julia in the morning, and Tyler Jo Miller doing what she does, and we're doing more great tunes for you next hour ahead of Dusty Hill after 3 o'clock. A classic from Dina Carter on the way, the newest from High Valley and Dan and Shay, and some Taylor Swift, too, and a story about, trouble in marital paradise already? Well, maybe not with Taylor and Travis, but with their pets. Coming up after 2 o'clock.
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5: A 60% chance of showers and a risk of a thunderstorm clearing this afternoon. A high of 23, feeling like 29 with the humidity. A clear sky tonight. Fog patches overnight. A low of 14. Sunshine Thursday. A high of 25, feeling like 28.

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0: Loving on You and Luke Combs from Country 93 with today's Best Country and with the World Tour Contest kind of winding down. We've only got a couple of weeks before the grand prize draw at the end of August to get your name in for the World Tour Contest and the concert vacation of a lifetime with Cody Johnson in London, England, or seeing Megan Maroney in Belfast, Northern Ireland. 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And you do that with the Country 93 Community Cruiser. And Shelby will be out this Friday at the Owen Sound Outdoor Movie Night for Star Wars, The Mandalorian, and Grogu at the Owen Sound Farmers Market. 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And all the details are at country93.ca.
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0: The home of Sean and Julia in the morning, Country 93 with Zach Top. And your forecast coming up, Blake Shelton and Taylor Swift as well. There could be trouble in paradise already for Taylor Swift and Travis Kelce. They've only been married for a little over a month, and there's already a problem, but it's with their pets. They do not get along. Taylor, of course, has three well-known cats named Olivia Benson, Meredith Grey, and Benjamin Button. And Travis has a white Samoyed dog whose name hasn't been shared yet. But the cats have reportedly been feuding with the dog ever since the wedding. Apparently, the cats aren't excited about the dog, according to the source, disrupting their peaceful routines. Meanwhile, the dog is a dog, wants to play every minute of the day, while the cats want peace and quiet and that personal space. So we'll see how this gets resolved.
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4: A 60% chance of showers and a risk of a thunderstorm clearing this afternoon. A high of 23, feeling like 29 with the humidity. A clear sky tonight, fog patches overnight, a low of 14. Sunshine Thursday, a high of 25, feeling like 28.

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1: That's Brett Kessel from Country 93 with classic Dina Carter from the Sunday Morning Rewind file coming up in just a moment or two. And happening on Friday, it's the Trout Fish Fry Dinner. A rainbow trout fish fry with baked potatoes, corn on the cob, coleslaw, and dessert. Good home cooking. Happening at the Chesley Community Church. 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The takeout portion will happen from 4:30 to 5 on Friday, and sit-down dinner will be from 5 to 6:30. 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

0: today's best country. Wrapping things up for me, Rick Ringer, and I'll be back again tomorrow morning after the workday kickoff. In the meantime, you have yourself a pleasant afternoon with Dusty Hill. And enjoy the Perseid meteor showers tonight. They'll start appearing, they say, about 10 o'clock or so. Will be most intense after midnight tonight, too. Yeah. So, might be a little groggy tomorrow. Dusty's next. You have a great day. Take care. Stay safe and be kind.
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6: There's a severe thunderstorm watch for Gray County and southern Bruce County for this afternoon into early this evening. A high of 25, the Humidex 31, clearing overnight, a low of 17. Sunshine Thursday, 25, feeling like 28.

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0: Jason Aldean on today's Best Country, Country 93. Hi there, you're with Dusty. How's it going midweek Wednesday? Careening towards another weekend. Oh my. Lots of things going on this weekend. I'll give you, just a short list of some of them. That's coming up a little bit later on. Also, of course, the entertainment news. Top five things I bet you didn't know later. Celebrity birthdays. And what happened this date in history? IBM introduced its very first personal computer on this date. I'll tell you more about that in just a few minutes.
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0: Smith on today's Best Country. Country 93, Dusty on duty. We had a partial solar eclipse earlier today. Did you see it? Yeah, between 1:30 and 1:40-ish, something like that. That's when it peaked. But at any rate, I've got a top five things I bet you didn't know about solar eclipses a little bit later on. Right now, let's take a look at what happened this date in history. August 12th, 1877, Thomas Edison finished his first model of the phonograph at Menlo Park in New Jersey. He recorded sound onto tinfoil, a tinfoil cylinder. Who knew that would work? 1981, IBM released the IBM personal computer Model 5150. Very first one, it cost $1,565. That's a lot of money back in 1981, but it changed the way people work and play at home and in offices. 1992, Canada, Mexico, and the U.S. announce completion of negotiations for the North American Free Trade Agreement. Everybody was getting along so well. Not so much anymore. And in 2021, the Bennu asteroid, about the size of the Empire State Building, they figured out it has a 1 in 1,750 chance of hitting Earth in the year 2182. Well, so we have that to look forward to.
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2: There's a severe thunderstorm watch for Gray County and southern Bruce County for this afternoon into early this evening. A high of 25, the humidex 31, clearing overnight, a low of 17. Sunshine Thursday, 25, feeling like 28.

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0: Tyler Hubbard dancing in the country on Country 93. You're with Dusty. I mentioned a solar eclipse took place earlier today. There's going to be a lunar eclipse later this month on the 28th. It's supposed to peak just after midnight. And the Perseid meteor shower, it peaks tonight and tomorrow. So if you look up, way up, you should be able to see it if we don't have any clouds. It's supposed to be clear skies tonight and tomorrow. And at around, well, it's going to peak between 2 a.m. and 4 a.m. You'll see quite a show, anywhere from 50 to 100 meteors per hour. Shooting stars all over the place. And you don't need a telescope or binoculars to see it. Just try and stay away from bright lights in the city and light pollution. So again, that's tonight and tomorrow night. 2 a.m. to 4 a.m. I don't know if I'll be able to stay up that late.
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6: There's a severe thunderstorm watch for Gray County and southern Bruce County for this afternoon into early this evening. A high of 25, the Humidex 31. Clearing overnight, a low of 17. Sunshine Thursday, 25, feeling like 28.

0: Cowgirl. There's Shaboozy on Country 93. Well, you know, there's less than 2 weeks to get your name in the Country 93 World Tour Contest. You could be off to see Megan Mulroney in Belfast, Northern Ireland. What a trip. Or Cody Johnson in London, England. It's your choice. 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
3: It's 4 o'clock. Good afternoon. I'm Claire McCormack. The town of Saugeen Shores and Saugeen First Nation have developed a joint community tourism strategy. The town says it'll serve as a shared roadmap guiding tourism development and collaboration over the next 5 years. Amanda Monahan is the community development officer for the town. She gave a report to council Monday night.
4: Built around the theme of connection, the strategy establishes a shared vision for tourism as a force for community well-being, cultural understanding, stewardship, and economic opportunity.
3: The strategy also aims to support sustainable year-round tourism. The city of Owen Sound is hosting a household hazardous waste event. It's set for Saturday, August 15th at the Public Works Facility on 20th Street East from 9 until 2. To get through the line as quickly as possible, you're asked to bring a valid ID with your home address and fill out a household hazardous waste form ahead of time. The event is open to residents from Owen Sound, Chatsworth, Georgian Bluffs, Grey Highlands, and Meaford. You can get rid of paints, aerosols, batteries, propane tanks, and more. The 170th Teeswater Fair is set for this weekend. The unofficial start is a movie night under the stars featuring the film Hoppers at the fairground Thursday evening. The fair runs Friday to Sunday afternoon. Teeswater Ag Society board member Reese Tiffin says Friday is a big night.
5: We have our famous wing night, our motorcycle pulls, and to end the night, we have some entertainment in the beer tent. But before that, we have our snowmobiles that'll be dragging down the fairgrounds.
3: Saturday has the Truckers Fun Fest, a cornhole tournament, big truck drags, and a human truck pull. That evening, there's a dance. Sunday features a demolition derby. The Ontario government has delivered its first Joint Air Support Unit helicopter in Peel Region. They say it's the first helicopter to enter service through Ontario's Joint Air Support Unit. It's part of a $191 million province-wide initiative to expand aerial policing capacity across Ontario. The new H-125 helicopter will help track stolen vehicles, respond to critical incidents, monitor dangerous driving, and support investigations targeting organized crime. In total, this joint air support unit will have about 7 helicopters. In sports, Jose Soriano gets the ball tonight as the Blue Jays continue a 4-game series at home against the Boston Red Sox. The Jays have won the first 2 and 10 of their last 15 to get within 2.5 games of the final American League wildcard spot. Boston has lost 4 in a row. The first pitch flies just after 7 tonight. Some NBA news today. The LA Lakers have reportedly been sold to a group that includes former Disney CEO Bob Iger for a record $12.5 billion. In the WNBA tonight, the Toronto Tempo will try to end their 9-game slide when they visit the Dallas Wings. And in tennis, it's semifinal Wednesday at the National Bank Open in Toronto and Montreal. You can find more sports and submit your scores on the RE/MAX Grey Bruce Realty Sports page at bayshorebroadcasting.ca. Stay tuned. The weather forecast is coming up next.
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3: There's a severe thunderstorm watch for Grey County and Southern Bruce County. Environment Canada says we could get strong wind gusts, large hail, and heavy rain this afternoon into early this evening. 23 feeling like 29 this afternoon. Clearing tonight, a low of 14. sunny Thursday, a high of 25, feeling like 28. Right now it's 24, feeling like 30 in Tobermory, 23, feeling like 30 in Walkerton, and it's 24, feeling like 31 in Owen Sound. I'm Claire McCormack. For all of your latest local stories on demand, Gray Bruce News, wherever you get your podcasts.
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0: doing, Jack? 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Dusty on duty for your Wednesday. More continuous country coming up. We're going to take a look at gas prices, too. 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We'll take a look in just a bit. Hazardous Waste Weekend this weekend in Owen Sound and Tobermory. 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They'll be accepting paints, old paint cans with a little bit of paint in them, aerosols, batteries, cleaners that are you want to get rid of. But strictly prohibited commercial waste, explosives, and infectious items. 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All right, so it's Owen Sound, 9 till 2, and in Tobermory, Tobermory St. Edmunds Landfill accepting hazardous waste on Saturday from 8 a.m. until 12 noon.
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1: This duo from Ottawa consists of Erica Brighthill, who's a dynamic bilingual country singer-songwriter. Her influences include Shania Twain and Carrie Underwood. She shared the stage with everyone from Dallas Smith to the Rivertown Saints. The other half of this duo is Dan Petty, who, when he was younger, spent most of his time playing guitar with his buddies, working on, as he puts it, his hopeless hockey slap shot, and getting turned down by girls. Nowadays, he counts his influences as Brad Paisley, Dean Brody, and Kenny Chesney. Erica and Dan have joined together for their first duet ever. It's called What If I Did?

There's Tim Hicks on Country 93. I'm Dusty Hill. Time to take a look at celebrity birthdays. If it's your birthday, happy birthday, 12th of August. Haley Wickenheiser, who has quite the resume, former assistant general manager of the Toronto Maple Leafs, first woman to play full-time professional men's hockey in a position other than goaltender. She did that overseas. She was a member of the Canada Women's Hockey Team for 23 years. She still holds career points record. 276 games. Wow. Represented Canada at the Winter Olympics five times. Four gold, one silver, and twice

0: being named MVP, she also was at the Summer Olympics on the softball team. And she's a medical doctor. Yikes. Haley Wickenheiser is 48 today. Casey Affleck, younger brother of Ben, started acting when he was just a kid. He was in Good Will Hunting. Also, Soderbergh's Oceans film series with George Clooney and Brad Pitt and all the boys. He's 51 today. He was in Oppenheimer, probably his latest one. Bruce Greenwood, Canadian actor. He's won 3 Canadian Screen Awards. Been in movies like The National Treasure, Book of Secrets, The Kingsman, Golden Circle. He played Christopher Pike in Star Trek and Star Trek Into Darkness. He's 69 today. And Dean Brody, Brothers, Dirt, Canadian Summer, some of his hits. He's 51.
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There's a severe thunderstorm watch for Gray County and southern Bruce County for this afternoon into early this evening. A high of 25, the Humidex 31. Clearing overnight, a low of 17. Sunshine Thursday, 25, feeling like 28.

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0: Sean and Julia in the morning, and today's best country all day, Country 93, Tyler Hubbard there, Dusty Hill here. Let's take a look at the top five things I bet you did not know. There was a solar eclipse earlier today. That happens when the moon passes directly between the earth and the sun and casts a shadow. I've got the top five things I bet you didn't know about solar eclipses. Number five, the sun is about 400 times wider than the moon, but it's also 400 times further away from Earth. So it evens out so that it allows the moon to actually cover the sun during an eclipse. So that's how that happens. Number four, the moon's shadow races across the Earth's surface at speeds ranging from 1,000 to 1,700 miles an hour. Number three, confused by the sudden darkness, birds often go quiet and roost and think it's time to go to bed. Number two, total solar eclipses will not last forever on Earth because the moon is slowly drifting away from our planet. It's getting farther away all the time, about an inch and a half per year. It will eventually appear too small in the sky to fully block the sun. So this is number one thing I bet you didn't know. In roughly 600 million years, Earth will experience its final total solar eclipse. Just about the same time we have the free trade agreement with the U.S. signed up.
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4: There's a severe thunderstorm watch for Gray County and southern Bruce County for this afternoon into early this evening. A high of 25, the Humidex 31. Clearing overnight, a low of 17. Sunshine Thursday, 25, feeling like 28.

0: Shaboozy Jelly Roll, amen. On Country 93 News, coming up, more nonstop country on the way, too. We mentioned Dean Brody earlier. It's his birthday today. 51. Dean Brody and the Reckalaws touring together. Hometown Heroes Tour going all across Canada. And it's stopping at the Bayshore Community Center Sunday, November 22nd. 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And, of course, another season of Attack Hockey coming up, too. Yeah. Again, the website, if you'd like to find out more, attackhockey.com. 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
3: It's 5 o'clock. Good afternoon. I'm Claire McCormack. The town of Saugeen Shores and Saugeen First Nation have developed a joint community tourism strategy. The town says it'll serve as a shared roadmap guiding tourism development and collaboration over the next 5 years. Amanda Monahan is the community development officer for the town. She gave a report to council Monday night.
4: Built around the theme of connection, the strategy establishes a shared vision for tourism as a force for community well-being, cultural understanding, stewardship, and economic opportunity.
3: The strategy also aims to support sustainable year-round tourism. The city of Owen Sound is hosting a household hazardous waste event. It's set for Saturday, August 15th at the Public Works Facility on 20th Street East from 9 until 2. To get through the line as quickly as possible, you're asked to bring a valid ID with your home address and fill out a household hazardous waste form ahead of time. The event is open to residents from Owen Sound, Chatsworth, Georgian Bluffs, Grey Highlands, and Meaford. You can get rid of paints, aerosols, batteries, propane tanks, and more. The 170th Teeswater Fair is set for this weekend. The unofficial start is a movie night under the stars featuring the film Hoppers at the fairground Thursday evening. The fair runs Friday to Sunday afternoon. Teeswater Ag Society board member Reese Tiffin says Friday is a big night.
5: We have our famous wing night, our motorcycle pulls, and to end the night, we have some entertainment in the beer tent. But before that, we have our snowmobiles that'll be dragging down the fairgrounds.
3: Saturday has the Truckers Fun Fest, a cornhole tournament, big truck drags, and a human truck pull. That evening, there's a dance. Sunday features a demolition derby. The Ontario government has delivered its first Joint Air Support Unit helicopter in Peel Region. They say it's the first helicopter to enter service through Ontario's Joint Air Support Unit. It's part of a $191 million province-wide initiative to expand aerial policing capacity across Ontario. The new H-125 helicopter will help track stolen vehicles, respond to critical incidents, monitor dangerous driving, and support investigations targeting organized crime. In total, this joint air support unit will have about 7 helicopters. In sports, Jose Soriano gets the ball tonight as the Blue Jays continue a 4-game series at home against the Boston Red Sox. The Jays have won the first 2 and 10 of their last 15 to get within 2.5 games of the final American League wildcard spot. Boston has lost 4 in a row. The first pitch flies just after 7 tonight. Some NBA news today. The LA Lakers have reportedly been sold to a group that includes former Disney CEO Bob Iger for a record $12.5 billion. In the WNBA tonight, the Toronto Tempo will try to end their 9-game slide when they visit the Dallas Wings. And in tennis, it's semifinal Wednesday at the National Bank Open in Toronto and Montreal. You can find more sports and submit your scores on the RE/MAX Grey Bruce Realty Sports page at bayshorebroadcasting.ca. Stay tuned. The weather forecast is coming up next.
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3: There's a severe thunderstorm watch for Grey County and Southern Bruce County. Environment Canada says we could get strong wind gusts, large hail, and heavy rain this afternoon into early this evening. 23 feeling like 29 this afternoon. Clearing tonight, a low of 14. Sunny Thursday, a high of 25, feeling like 28. Right now it's 24, feeling like 30 in Tobermory, 23, feeling like 30 in Walkerton, and it's 24, feeling like 31 in Owen Sound. I'm Claire McCormack. 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

0: Tyler Joe Miller on Country 93. I'm Dusty Hill, and if you're into antique tractors, I got a deal for you. The Bruce County Heritage Association Heritage Farm Show is coming up this weekend. It's at the farm south of Paisley. Just look for the signs. You can't miss it. Not only tractors, but there's tractor pulls, train rides, there's working displays. They've got steam engines and, well, there's lots of children's activities as well. And this year, it's all about Ellis Chalmers, Ellis Chalmers equipment. Again, it's 14th to the 16th, two clicks south of Paisley on County Road 3. BruceHeritage.com is the website.
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Get damn boots off, John Party on Country 93. Forecast coming up. Let's take a look at entertainment. Fast Five entertainment news. Number five, Rod Stewart has canceled the remaining dates on his one.

0: last time farewell tour. He's got health issues. The Maggie Mae star underwent a routine coronary stent procedure. That doesn't sound routine to me, but of course it requires a weeks-long recovery period, and he's doing fine, but he's off the tour. He's 81. Wow. Mel Gibson says he still is absolutely going to be plans on directing Lethal Weapon 5. The Braveheart star and director also says that the film was stalled by behind-the-scenes drama from Warner Brothers. He says the characters are, well, they're quite different. They're older. One's retired. The other one's on a desk job, and he's putting on too much weight. Aren't we all? Number three, Canadian TV news. Big Brother Canada's back on TV. It's on CTV and Crave. It was canceled by Global in 2024. And Jersey Shore's Canadian counterpart, Canada Shores, God help us, just wrapped up its second season of filming in Kelowna, British Columbia. Finally, Netflix has announced the reality dating series Love is Blind, which is streaming right now in the U.S. It's on its way to Canada. Here's how it works. A bunch of single people enter pods. They talk. They flirt. They get to know each other. And apparently fall in love. Sight unseen, they sit on opposite sides of a wall. They get engaged without seeing each other. Once they're engaged, they finally meet. Oh, goody. Then they jet off for a lavish trip and all that stuff. If you'd like to sign up for this, you have to be at least 19 years of age and a Canadian citizen. In the U.S., it's hosted by Vanessa and Nick Lachey. A Canadian host hasn't been announced yet.
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7: There's a severe thunderstorm watch for Grey County and southern Bruce County for this afternoon into early this evening. A high of 25, the Humidex 31. Clearing overnight, a low of 17. Sunshine Thursday, 25, feeling like 28.

0: Parks Bentley on Country 93. Dusty rolling along on your Wednesday. 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There's different routes you can take. There's a 10K route for family fun. There's also a 30K, 50K, 75K, a 110K, and an 80K gravel road ride along beautiful Lake Huron. For more details, go to GrandFondoLakeHuron.ca. And again, that's coming up Saturday.
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7: There's a severe thunderstorm watch for Gray County and southern Bruce County for this afternoon into early this evening. A high of 25, the Humidex 31, clearing overnight, a low of 17. Sunshine Thursday, 25, feeling like 28.

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0: Brown on Country 93. I gotta go. My goodness. News is on the way, and then Casey Clark coming up after 6 o'clock. Have yourself a great night.
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2: 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Make yourself comfortable.
3: It's 6 o'clock. Good evening. I'm Claire McCormack. The town of Saugeen Shores and Saugeen First Nation have developed a joint community tourism strategy. The town says it'll serve as a shared roadmap guiding tourism development and collaboration over the next 5 years. Amanda Monahan is the community development officer for the town. She gave a report to council Monday night.
4: Built around the theme of connection, the strategy establishes a shared vision for tourism as a force for community well-being, cultural understanding, stewardship, and economic opportunity.
3: The strategy also aims to support sustainable year-round tourism. The city of Owen Sound is hosting a household hazardous waste event. It's set for Saturday, August 15th at the Public Works Facility on 20th Street East from 9 until 2. To get through the line as quickly as possible, you're asked to bring a valid ID with your home address and fill out a household hazardous waste form ahead of time. The event is open to residents from Owen Sound, Chatsworth, Georgian Bluffs, Grey Highlands, and Meaford. You can get rid of paints, aerosols, batteries, propane tanks, and more. The 170th Teeswater Fair is set for this weekend. The unofficial start is a movie night under the stars featuring the film Hoppers at the fairground Thursday evening. The fair runs Friday to Sunday afternoon. Teeswater Ag Society board member Reese Tiffin says Friday is a big night.
5: We have our famous wing night, our motorcycle pulls, and to end the night, we have some entertainment in the beer tent. But before that, we have our snowmobiles that'll be dragging down the fairgrounds.
3: Saturday has the Truckers Fun Fest, a cornhole tournament, big truck drags, and a human truck pull. That evening, there's a dance. Sunday features a demolition derby. The Ontario government has delivered its first Joint Air Support Unit helicopter in Peel Region. They say it's the first helicopter to enter service through Ontario's Joint Air Support Unit. It's part of a $191 million province-wide initiative to expand aerial policing capacity across Ontario. The new H-125 helicopter will help track stolen vehicles, respond to critical incidents, monitor dangerous driving, and support investigations targeting organized crime. In total, this joint air support unit will have about 7 helicopters. In sports, Jose Soriano gets the ball tonight as the Blue Jays continue a 4-game series at home against the Boston Red Sox. The Jays have won the first 2 and 10 of their last 15 to get within 2.5 games of the final American League wildcard spot. Boston has lost 4 in a row. The first pitch flies just after 7 tonight. Some NBA news today. The LA Lakers have reportedly been sold to a group that includes former Disney CEO Bob Iger for a record $12.5 billion. In the WNBA tonight, the Toronto Tempo will try to end their 9-game slide when they visit the Dallas Wings. And in tennis, it's semifinal Wednesday at the National Bank Open in Toronto and Montreal. You can find more sports and submit your scores on the RE/MAX Grey Bruce Realty Sports page at bayshorebroadcasting.ca. Stay tuned. The weather forecast is coming up next.
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3: Partly cloudy tonight, then clearing through the overnight. A few fog patches, a low of 15. Sunshine Thursday, a high of 25, feeling like 30 with the humidity. Sunny and 25 on Friday. I'm Claire McCormack for all of your latest local stories on demand. 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
1: It's the Casey Clark Show. Yeah.
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0: 1-800-990-2448. That's how you get a hold of us. The good stuff, great feeling story coming up. We head to the beach for a wedding.
4: Okay.
0: That starts off nice, then goes a little sideways. What could happen at a beach during a wedding? A whole bunch of things.
4: Yeah. There's endless water. There's lots of sand.
0: Right. So we'll get to that. And the 60-minute rule at a restaurant. You hear about this when you go and you have reservations. You get there and the hostess says, you got to be out in 60 minutes.
4: And it really depends on, you know, what you're there for. If you're just there to quickly eat and go, great. But what if you're there to take in the atmosphere? You need more time.
0: What is your threshold as well? That's coming up.
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0: all guess around 15 on the beach. And they're about to exchange their vows when this bee kept buzzing around Abby's face. Swatting at the bee, Abby inadvertently set her engagement ring flying.
1: Oh, no.
0: Hitting the sand and disappearing.
2: Oh, that's horrible.
0: The ceremony halted. Just like everybody, all 15 dropped to their knees, desperately combing through the sand of the beach. But the ring was nowhere to be found. Determined not to let that mishap derail their long-awaited moment, the couple decided to press forward and complete the vow, and their vows ringless.
1: Ooh, and I know that's such an important time in your life, but how are you not thinking about that in the back of your mind, right?
0: Do you take? I do take. We do all take.
1: Yeah.
0: But there's no ring to take. We do take.
1: Oh,
0: I do take. So behind the scenes, a guest made a quick call to Steve Andrews, a local firefighter who runs a volunteer metal detecting service called Jersey Lost Ring.
1: Love it.
0: Steve rushes to the beach, fired up his equipment, uncovered the ring in the sand in less than 10 minutes rather than interrupting the reception. So he has the ring, doesn't say anything to anybody. He quietly goes over to the person that called him, gave the ring back, quietly stepped back. Just as Abby and Tony stepped up to cut their wedding cake, the Toastmaster handed over the mic for a surprise announcement.
3: Yeah, man, that's the good stuff.
0: I got the ring.
1: Yay.
0: That is super awesome.
1: Yes.
0: That's crazy, eh? Steve Andrews there for 10 minutes. Finds the ring.
1: Yeah, that's impressive.
0: A ring in the sand on a beach.
1: Wow.
0: That's
1: impossible.
0: That's nutty. That's nutty. Well, listen, if you have some good stuff, let's celebrate it. You can contact us through our website.
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9: Partly cloudy tonight, then clearing through the overnight. Some fog patches, the temperature dipping to around 14 degrees. Sunshine Thursday, a high of 25, feeling like 30 with the humidity. Sunny Friday, a high of 25.

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1: As we get to it with your restaurant reservations, have you noticed lately that when you make a reservation, you go to said restaurant, not all of them, but some of them, and they have this new policy where the host or hostess tells you you have a time limit to that table, anywhere between 2 hours, 90 minutes, sometimes 60 minutes.
2: Ooh, yikes. And that's usually for busy restaurants, probably like a Friday, Saturday kind of situation where they need a higher turnover, I would assume.
1: And I get it. That's, you know, more people, more money. I get it.
2: Yeah, and because some people do just sit there and they sip on water for 45 minutes. Okay. And it's like, we got to go, right?
1: Sip on water.
2: What?
1: Yeah, okay.
2: Some people do.
1: Maybe they do.
2: Some people are really thirsty.
1: That's where I'm going to get hydrated? Okay.
2: Yeah.
1: Okay, so what's the threshold, though? Like, what's the minimum that you're willing to still go in there, but they say, listen, you got to leave in, let's say, an hour.
2: Okay, I would say an hour is probably my threshold.
1: Is
2: if they
1: it?
2: Said 45 minutes, I'd be like, nah,
1: no.
2: I need more time.
1: Yeah.
2: And it obviously depends on the situation, mm-hmm. too. Like, if it's a big birthday dinner and a bunch of people are coming and we're planning on having a couple cocktails and maybe sharing some appies, then I don't know if an hour is long enough. But if it's just like me and a friend quickly, like we have to eat, you know,
1: eat and burn,
2: like an hour is totally fine.
1: I don't know about that. That seems a little rushed. Julie, would you, at 60 minutes, would you go or would you leave? Would you stay? What?
3: It depends. I'm just going to have an appy and maybe one bevy. Sure, why not?
2: Okay. But if it's more of an event, like if you're, you know, getting a bunch of friends together and you plan on socializing a bit more, is an hour enough?
3: No.
2: Yeah. It's too quick.
1: Well, Sasha said she'd still go, though.
3: Well, maybe do a little pub crawl. Start there and then see where you end up.
1: Oh, that's a good idea.
2: That's true. And don't get me wrong. I've pulled many a shifts, like Sunday fun day
1: or happy hour kind of things. Yeah.
2: But if it's just strictly like, hey, I'm hungry and I'm here to like nourish myself, I can get in and out in an hour.
1: I'm more of a loungy kind of guy. Like, I like to sit there and take up some space. You know what I mean? Like, if it's just me and another person, I'll make a rezzo for the corner booth and ensure that I have lots of room. You know what I mean? I got to put my bags down.
2: Oh, all your bags?
1: All my luggage. You know, all my accessories. Like, where am I going to hang my my dinner jacket? Right?
3: Okay, stop.
2: Yeah, you gotta stop.
1: Yeah, I'm stopping.
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5: The Teeswater Fair is coming up August 14th to the 16th. 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
6: It's our 170th fair this year. Memories in the Making is the theme. It starts on the Thursday night, as you said, with Hoppers the Movie Under the Twilight in our fairgrounds. We have our famous swing night, our motorcycle pulls, and to end the night, we have some entertainment in the beer tent. But before that, we have our snowmobiles that'll be dragging down the fairgrounds.
5: And of course, a big day Saturday, gates open at 9. You've got the Midway, sheep shearing, the cattle show, a parade at 11, and big truck drags and pulls at the grandstand.
6: And also human truck pull. The team of humans try and pull a semi-truck about 20 feet down our track in Teeswater, which is exciting. And then Little Rock is our Saturday night dance. And Sunday, which is the 16th of August, we like to call it Derby Day. So our demolition derby is at 3 that afternoon. And then to end it all off at 5 p.m. is the Combine Derby. Before that, we have our Pine Cake Auction, Car Show, and our Fireman's Breakfast is what starts us off on Sunday morning.
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0: Sean and Julia in the morning and today's best country throughout the day, Country 93. So if you just popped in, here's the scenario. You made reservations at fill-in-the-blank restaurant. You walk up and the hostess is there to greet you. They inform you, even though you have a reservation and they are expecting you, they tell you, sir, however, you only have the table for, let's say, 60 minutes.
1: Ooh, that's just enough time, I think. If it was anything less, I don't think I'd want to go to that restaurant.
0: Yeah, I feel a little rushed.
1: Yeah, totally.
0: At 60 minutes, I feel a little rushed.
1: So is that too short for you?
0: That's
1: even
0: too short for me.
1: Are you more like 90 minutes? You'd
0: yeah,
1: be okay?
0: Even then? Yeah, even then.
1: What are you doing?
0: I'm doing lots.
1: I'm doing laps.
0: Oh, my gosh. People love me there. Yeah, right. I love them right back.
1: Okay. Gotcha. You got to get off the table. Hug everybody.
0: I got to meet other tables.
1: Kiss some babies.
0: Check in.
1: Sure.
0: Talk to the staff. You know. You don't do that?
1: Go back to the kitchen. Put your hands on your hips and make sure everyone's doing their job.
0: Hey, gang. Hey, fam. What's happening back here? How many smiles am I checking in with? See? Stuff like that.
1: Oh, I'm sure they love that.
0: Oh, they can't get enough of it.
1: So you need a lot of time.
0: A lot of time, Sean. A lot of time. I need a lot of time. Okay, so same scenario. Are you staying or are you leaving? 60 minutes is the time frame. What do you think?
2: Probably not. No, I've had that experience happen before. And they said, listen, we got another table. You have to be cleared out of here. And I think it was like 45, 60 minutes. So we went, that's fine. We'll find someplace else. We'll clear your table for you. Yeah, you lose a tip or whatever. If we're not out there and out quick, well, that's our choice because that's what we're paying for.
0: That's it.
1: Yeah, totally. The experience.
0: There he is. There's our guy.
1: Yeah.
0: There's our guy, Sean. There he is.
2: If I want to be up and out in a certain amount of time, that's what McDonald's is for.
1: Totally, yeah.
0: Bravo. There he is again. There he is. Okay? That's what I'm talking about right there.
2: I appreciate the applause. You know what? That kind of starts my day off right
0: there. There you go.
1: Yeah, well, yeah.
0: Now you can kick a hole in the day.
2: If you guys could also give me an attaboy, you're like, attaway.
0: Attaboy. There's our guy.
1: Attaboy.
0: Johnny gets in there. Hey. Come on.
2: Yeah, right on. Thanks, guys.
0: Who does it better? I don't know. I just don't know.
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10: Partly cloudy tonight, then clearing through the overnight. Some fog patches, the temperature dipping to around 14 degrees. Sunshine Thursday, a high of 25, feeling like 30 with the humidity. Sunny Friday, a high of 25.

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1: It's the Casey Clark Show. 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
0: Another round, a quick draw for Casey's cash up for grabs is $25 from the Casey Clark Show bank account. This is a bank account that resides basically right there. It's, just sitting right beside us.
4: Yeah, because we don't get money from anywhere else.
0: No, it's that's $25 in a zero interest account.
4: Wow.
0: Nobody's interested in that account.
4: Nobody's interested at all.
0: No, absolutely. I mean, we'll play with Charmaine coming up. Also, camping. This is one of the things that we stumbled on during the conversation with campers and non-campers. Like, it's either or.
4: Yeah, I don't think anyone's lukewarm on camping. No. Either you love it or you had an experience. Where you're like, I'm never doing this again.
0: We're going to ask you what happened to make you not love it or to love it coming up.
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0: today's best country, Country 93. The topic is your love or dislike for camping. Okay.
1: Yeah, and like, what was the gateway to you liking camping? Because it's a tough sell for some people.
0: Lisa, you have this great story about a great family camping trip with your family and your mom and everybody else. So how old were you?
2: So I think I'm about 8. My cousins are about 18. She has friends. And then everyone got sick, like, you know.
1: Oh, literally caught the bug.
2: Out the back door, sick, like.
0: Oh, yeah. Yeah.
2: We were in a tent trailer.
0: You had the scoots.
2: There was a tent trailer, so there's no bathroom in it.
0: Uh-huh.
2: And my poor little mom, she's wearing a nightie, and she walked. She didn't know what she was going to do. She walked to the bathroom. All the bathrooms were occupied by people that were sick. Some people that were in our camping party. So she just kept on walking and walking, and then she just walked into the lake.
0: No, she had to poo-poo in the lake.
1: Oh, no.
2: She had no choice. She didn't know what she was going to do.
1: Oh, no.
0: And you know what happens when you poo-poo in the lake? It floats. It chases after you.
1: Stop it.
2: Oh, yeah. Anyways, she's just like, my mom was just, I mean, she's not here any longer.
0: Poor mama.
2: She's just this little tiny thing.
0: Yeah. Okay.
2: So elegantly in the lake, and she went.
0: Well, listen, that's going to spoil anybody's opinion about anything.
2: We camped every year after that. It was just a story.
1: Bring it on.
0: Kids, get that out of your image, out of your mind.
1: Pack some extra underwear. We're doing this.
0: We learned a valuable lesson, didn't we?
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1: Partly cloudy tonight, then clearing through the overnight. Some fog patches, the temperature dipping to around 14 degrees. Sunshine Thursday, a high of 25, feeling like 30 with the humidity. Sunny Friday, a high of 25.

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0: Sean and Julia in the morning and today's best country throughout the day, Country 93. The topic is your love or dislike for camping. Okay.
1: Yeah, and like, what was the gateway to you liking camping? Because it's a tough sell for some people.
0: Lisa, you have this great story about a great family camping trip with your family and your mom and everybody else. So how old were you?
2: So I think I'm about 8. My cousins are about 18. She has friends. And then everyone got sick,
1: literally caught the bug.
2: Out the back door, sick, like.
0: Oh, yeah. Yeah.
2: We were in a tent trailer.
0: You had the scoots.
2: There was a tent trailer, so there's no bathroom in it.
0: Uh-huh.
2: And my poor little mom, she's wearing a nightie, and she walked. She didn't know what she was going to do. She walked to the bathroom. All the bathrooms were occupied by people that were sick. Some people that were in our camping party. So she just kept on walking and walking, and then she just walked into the lake.
0: No, she had to poo-poo in the lake.
1: Oh, no.
2: She had no choice. She didn't know what she was going to do.
0: And you know what happens when you poo-poo in the lake? It floats. It chases after you.
1: Stop it.
2: Oh, yeah. Anyways, she's just like, my mom was just, she's not here any longer.
0: Poor mama.
2: She's just this little tiny thing.
0: Okay.
2: So elegantly in the lake, and she went.
0: Well, listen, that's going to spoil anybody's opinion about anything.
2: We camped every year after that. It was just a story.
1: Bring it on.
0: Kids, get that out of your image, out of your mind.
1: Pack some extra underwear. We're doing this.
0: We learned a valuable lesson, didn't we?
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1: If you just popped in, we're talking about getting the camping bug, because it's probably about a 50-50 shake to people who absolutely love camping, to people who absolutely hate camping.
2: And I think most people have camped at some point in their lives.
1: Oh, yeah, I think so, yeah.
2: Whether you had a good experience or a bad, I guess, is what, you know, determines whether or not you're going to continue to camp. It's just such a tough... Like, I have a really tough time getting convinced to go camping. And now that I've determined that I'm not a camper,
1: sure,
2: when I camp, I have to mooch everything.
1: Well, yeah, you don't have any
2: I don't
1: stuff.
2: Have any equipment. So then I kind of feel bad, too. And I'm just constantly, like, sleeping in other people's sleeping bags, using their tent.
1: No, come on. You don't do the sleeping. Yeah, okay.
2: Well, like, I borrow it.
1: Yeah, okay.
2: What?
1: You know what you do when you sleep, right? You sweat.
2: Yeah.
1: Skin falls off.
2: Yeah, but you can wash sleeping bags.
1: Yeah, I know. Who washes their sleeping bags?
2: I have.
1: Okay.
2: I actually have a sleeping bag, which is weird now that I think about it. Why do I have a sleeping bag?
1: What are you doing?
2: I probably mooched it off someone.
1: And just kept it?
2: And told them, hey, I'll take it home and wash it.
1: Yeah.
2: And now it's mine.
1: Yeah.
2: So there we go. I guess I'm ready to go camping.
1: You and your sleeping bag.
2: Yes.
1: Way you go. Okay. Yikes. Lucy, you said you guys love camping, spending time with the family because it was a cheap vacation with the kids. Here's the thing, though. You got to spend so much money just kind of like for the gear and stuff.
3: Yes, you do. But we've still got that very first gear we got at Canadian Tire for $70. and it literally is a 10-man tent. And we've still got it. We actually gone from a tent to a tent trailer. And now we have a camper. So.
1: Well, look at you. Oh. Look at the Joneses up the street.
2: Yeah,
1: hey?
2: Just upgrading every summer.
1: Oh, my gosh. A paved driveway and all. You know, it's one of those you-know-you-made-it-when moments, huh?
3: Oh, absolutely, yeah. We've arrived.
1: Yeah, good time Charlie's up the street.
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11: Country 93 weather. partly cloudy tonight, then clearing through the overnight. Some fog patches, the temperature dipping to around 14 degrees. Sunshine Thursday, a high of 25, feeling like 30 with the humidity. Sunny Friday, a high of 25.